the sun, wherever it leads. But remember, if you should fall short of your desires, remember life holds for you one guarantee: you'll always have me. And if you should miss my love, one of these old days.

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1: That can bring comfort following the deaths of two officers in a crash on Teesside. Matthew Blades and Tom Clough's patrol car was hit by a Volkswagen Passat, which was driving in the wrong direction on the A66 near Middlesbrough yesterday morning. Its five occupants were also killed. Victoria Fuller's Chief Constable of Cleveland Police.
2: Formal identification has now taken place for the occupants of the Volkswagen Passat, and specialist family liaison officers are being deployed to support the bereaved families.
1: Mayors in England are to get the same planning powers Sadiq Khan has in London, allowing them to take over the approval or refusal of major applications. We're told Andy Burnham's sticking to Sir Keir Starmer's target of building 1.5 million new homes over the course of the current parliament. Police in Sweden are continuing to question an 18-year-old suspected of carrying out a sword attack at a high school on Friday. A 17-year-old girl died in the city of Fagersta, northwest of the capital, Stockholm. The streets of Washington, D.C. will look and sound a little different later. The Freedom 250 Grand Prix will see cars speed past famous landmarks. More than 20 drivers will compete. In sports, Hull have marked their return to the Premier League with an opening 2-0 win against Manchester United. Fellow promoted side Ipswich also started with a 2-1 victory over Sunderland. Brentford kicked off their campaign by beating Tottenham 3-0. Manager Keith Andrews says their preparation has paid off.
3: It felt like we were in a good spot. The cohesion of the team has come together nicely over the last 2 to 3 weeks of pre-season as we've built. I think we produced a pretty good performance today.
1: Elsewhere, Everton won 2-0 against Crystal Palace, and Leeds got past Nottingham Forest 1-0. In the Scottish Premiership, Dundee beat Dundee United 2-0. That's the latest. I'm Connor Sefton.
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4: Sunday will see sunny spells and light winds. Temperatures will be slightly warmer than Saturday with a chance of an isolated shower in the far north. Highs of 24 degrees Celsius.
0: 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Now. Kicking off another hour of the best variety of hits across Rotherham.

0: proud to be local. Carbrook, Dinnington, Thorpe Hesley. 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
1: But I don't understand why. 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I know this is something I gotta do, but that don't mean I want to. What I'm trying to say is that I love you. I feel like this is coming to an end.

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2: Is that good evening?
1: 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Wie geht es Ihnen? Oh. How are you all?
2: Well, I bet Jez is very, very impressed at what you've just said there in Serbian.
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0: Sienna Spiros, this week's number one with Material Lover. But will she make it another week at the top of the chart? 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
0: 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What can you see?
2: Just standing traffic, lorries, cars, both lanes are absolutely chock-a-block and there's a police cordon in place.
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1: Two police officers who were killed in a crash near Middlesbrough. Matthew Blades and Tom Clough died when a car travelling the wrong way down the A66 collided with their marked police vehicle. The five people in the Volkswagen Passat also died. Our North of England correspondent Tom Parmenter says the police watchdog's investigating.
2: They will be looking at those split-second decisions that would have been taken in that police pursuit, what was being said on the radio. Officers, of course, do train for those kind of scenarios, but they are very dynamic, very fast-moving, often involving very difficult decisions.
1: The mother of a British woman who was unlawfully killed is calling for the US to reopen the investigation into her daughter's death. Lucy Harrison was shot through the chest by her father at his home in Texas last year, but no criminal charges have been filed. Violent and sexual offenders released from prison could be confined to zones just a few miles under new restrictions. The measures aim to stop victims encountering their attackers. Mayors in England are to get the same planning powers as Sadiq Khan has in London. It's hoped this will allow them to take over the approval or refusal of major applications. Now to sport, and Hull have marked their return to the Premier League with an opening 2-0 win against Manchester United. And fellow promoted side Ipswich also started with a 2-1 victory over Sunderland. Brentford, meanwhile, kicked off their campaign by beating Tottenham 3-0. Manager Keith Andrews says their preparation has paid off.
3: It felt like we were in a good spot. The cohesion of the team has come together nicely over the last 2 to 3 weeks of pre-season as we've built. I think we've produced a pretty good performance today. Yeah.
1: Elsewhere, Everton won 2-0 against Crystal Palace, and Leeds got past Nottingham Forest 1-0. And in the Scottish Premiership, Dundee got past rivals Dundee United 2-0. And a piano and microphone used by Freddie Mercury are expected to fetch hundreds of thousands of pounds at auction. The lots will go under the hammer in October. That's the latest. I'm Stevie Schillinglaw.
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4: Another settled and largely dry day with sunny spells, variable cloud and light winds. Cloudier across northern Scotland, where there is a chance of an isolated shower. Highs of 25 degrees.
0: 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Kicking off another hour of the best variety of hits across Rotherham and Sheffield.

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1: Andy Burnham is set to give devolved mayors new powers to take control of major planning decisions and approve large developments in proposals due next week. The powers could cover developments of more than 150 homes, commercial space over 15,000 square metres, or buildings around 30 metres tall, with 10 of 14 mayors backing the move. The Liberal Democrats say the plans would silence residents, while Mr Burnham says mayoral intervention would remain subject to planning rules and national policy. The mother of a British woman who was unlawfully killed after being shot by her father in Texas is preparing to travel to the US to try to persuade prosecutors to reopen the investigation into her daughter's death. Jane Coates says she has felt incredibly alone and deserted by the British authorities throughout her campaign for justice for her daughter, Lucy Harrison. This is Jones speaking 19 months on from Miss Harrison's death.
2: Save Sarah Hall, my MP, who has done everything in her capacity to raise and escalate Lucy's case. It's just felt there's been doors shut.
1: Violent and sexual offenders released from prison could be confined to zones of just a few miles under new restrictions. Victims are set to have a say in setting the boundaries to limit the possibility of unexpectedly encountering their offender. The zones will be set to make sure those released can still access vital appointments and services to help to reduce their chances of reoffending. Almost half of pharmacies could shut down completely. Holly Hughes has more.
3: That's what a survey by the National Pharmacy Association warns. The body suggests that soaring overheads prevent owners from investing in patient services, workforce improvements and essential premises upgrades. Isolated communities could suffer if pharmacies are forced to relocate to cheaper areas.
1: And a piano and microphone used by Freddie Mercury and early drafts of his songwriting are expected to fetch hundreds of thousands of pounds at an auction in October. That's the latest from Radio News Hub. I'm Johnny Holmes.
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1: Another settled and largely dry day with sunny spells, variable cloud and light winds. Cloudier across northern Scotland, where there is a chance of an isolated shower. Highs of 25 degrees.
0: Rather kicking off another hour of the best variety of hits across Rotherham and Sheffield.
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7: Yes, our theme this hour is the letter M. To make it clear, it's the letter Mike, as in the phonetic alphabet. We're starting off with Status Quo and a little girl who's, well, quite mean, to say the least.

We go back to 1973 for that one. That's Status Quo and Mean Girl, which came out in 73. It was taken off an album which was called Dog of Two Head. The song was written by Francis Rossi and Bob Young, and the band included the song in the set of their 2009 Glastonbury Festival debut. Coming up next is a group called Free and a track called My Brother Jake. Fitting very nice with our theme.

My Brother Jake from Free, and of course Free were made up of Simon Kirk on drums and percussion, Andy Fraser on bass guitar, keyboards, piano and rhythm guitar, Paul Kossoff on lead guitar and Paul Rogers on vocals. And it was Paul and Andy who actually wrote the song.

0: That's Charlie Rich on Columbia Records and Most Beautiful Girl, which was released off his album called Behind Closed Doors. And that brings us very neatly round to this.
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4: 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Now, perhaps you have a fond memory of a particular TV show. 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
0: For TV Times, I've got a theme here that fits in very nice with our theme of the letter M. The theme is from the television series Macmillan and Wife. The plot of this series revolved around Stuart Mac Macmillan, played by Rod Hudson, a former criminal defence lawyer who becomes San Francisco's police commissioner, and his wife Sally, played by Susan St. James. The series often found Mac and Sally attending fashionable parties and charity benefits before solving robberies and murders. The theme for Macmillan and Wife was composed by Jerry Fielding.

0: They are TV times from the 1970s.
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That's ABBA, of course, and Mamma Mia, fitting in us with our theme of the letter M. The song was actually written by Benny Andersson, Bjorn Elverson, and Stig Andersson. Of course, Stig Andersson was not only a songwriter, but he was also co-founder of the label Polar Music, which issued the music of ABBA in Sweden. And he was also the manager of ABBA. Now, coming up very shortly, we've got a thing called the Music Chain Quiz. So if you're going to have a go at that, you'll need a piece of paper and pen. Taking us there is a bit of country from Waylon Jennings and a song called My Heroes Have Always Been Cowboys.

0: Well, in Jennings and my heroes have always been cowboys. Now, if you're of a certain age, like I am, you'll remember sitting in front of the television and watching all those cowboy shows in the 1960s, early 70s. Loved them. And, of course, the cowboys were our heroes. And we had the six guns, didn't we, in our little holsters and a sheriff's badge and a cowboy hat. Well, I did anyway. I've got a photo somewhere of my 7th birthday. I'm wearing my cowboy hat, got my sheriff's star on, and I've got 2 6 guns on my belt. Our memories. Right, time for our quiz.
1: We play gold just for you. The music chain.
0: Yes, here we are at the stage of the programme where we do our music chain quiz. Hopefully you've got your piece of paper and pen ready. It's a kind of a fast and furious quiz, this, so have your wits about you, okay? So here we go.
2: First link.
0: Who released the song Cars in 1979?
2: Second link.
0: Which ABBA song contains the phrase, walking through an empty house, tears in my eyes?
2: Third link.
0: Which group made their UK singles debut in 1979 with the song Time for Action?
2: Fourth link.
0: Olivia Newton-John's duet with John Travolta, You're the One That I Want, was released when Olivia was how old? 21, 29 or 37?
2: Fifth week.
0: And finally, who had albums called Mantelpieces and Home Thoughts and a single called Scullery?
1: The Music Chain.
0: So there you are. Those are the five links or five questions you have to answer. And I'll be back later in the show to give you all the answers.

That's Move On Up from Curtis Mayfield. Of course, it's from 1971. It's a track off an album that came out in that year on his own record label, the record label being Curtum. And the album was called Curtis. Right, Movie Magic is on the way, and taking us there, it's Cat Stevens. And a song called Moon Shadow. It's

0: A song called Moon Shadow. That, of course, is Cat Stevens from 1971. It was first released as a single in the UK in 1970 on Island record label, and in the US in June of 1971 on A&M label. And that brings us round to this.
1: It's now time to bring you some movie magic.

For movie magic, we go back to 1979 and a James Bond film called Moonraker. And in the film, James Bond, played by Roger Moore, investigates the vanishing of a space shuttle orbiter, leading him to Hugo Drax, owner of the shuttle's manufacturing firm, who is trying to wipe out the world population and repopulate humanity with a master race. The theme from Moonraker was written by John Barry, and the theme was sung by Shirley Bassey.

0: was
1: Movie Magic.
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4: 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National Highways.
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1: Freeze, I'm Ma Baker. Put your hands in the air. Give me all your money.

Boney M from 1977 and Ma Baker, which was based on a true story. The lyrics are by a gentleman by the name of Fred Jay, and they were inspired by the story told of the 1930s US outlaw Ma Barker, although the name was changed to Ma Baker because it sounded better. Ma Barker was the brother of a few members of the Barker Carpus Gang during the Public Enemy era, when exploits of criminal gangs in the Midwestern United States gripped the American people and press. Now, if you had a good amateur chain quiz, answers very shortly. Before that, a quick trip to the Oasis.

0: Back to 1973 for that one. That's Maria Muldaur and Midnight at the Oasis. The song was written by a gentleman by the name of David Nicktern, and a reviewer by the name of Mark Matthew Greenwald described the song as so sensual and evocative, and it was probably one of the most replayed records of the era, and maybe responsible for most pregnancies from a record during the mid-1970s. Well, I don't know about that, but it's a nice song. That's Maria Muldaur and Midnight at the Oasis. Right, now if you've had a go at our quiz, it's time for the answers.
1: We play gold just for you, the music chain.
0: This is the time of the programme where we give you all the answers to our music chain quiz, so hopefully you've got your piece of paper ready with all your answers on. Okay, right, here we go.
2: First link.
0: Who released the song Cars in 1979? Well, that of course was Gary Numan.
2: Second link.
0: Which ABBA song contains the phrase "walking through an empty house, tears in my eyes"? Well, that comes from "Know Me, Knowing You". Which group made their UK singles debut in 1979 with the song "Time for Action"? Well, that was Secret Affair. Olivia Newton-John's duet with John Travolta, "You're the One That I Want", was released when Olivia was how old? 21, 29, or 37? Well, she was 29.
2: Fifth
0: week. And finally, who had albums called Mantelpieces and Home Thoughts and a single called Scullery? Well, that, of course, was Clifford T. Ward.
1: The music chain.
0: So there you are. Those are the five answers to our five links or questions in our music chain quiz. If you've done well, congratulations. If you've not done too well, then don't worry. You can have another go next time you have a listen to that 70s sound.
1: The music.

0: That's Metal Guru fitting nice with our theme of the letter M. Of course, it's T-Rex. Mark Bolan there doing the lead vocals. He also wrote the song. The song was featured on their album from 1972 called The Slider. And that particular song, Metal Guru, was the final number one in the UK singles chart for T-Rex. And it was in the chart for 4 weeks between May and June of 1972. Well, that brings us very neatly round to this.
1: And now it's time for the Disco 12-incher.
0: This is last track time. I'm going out with a track from a lady who sadly passed away not so long ago. Her real name was Gaynor Sullivan. She came from South Wales and she was known professionally as Bonnie Tyler. Yes, the lady passed away on the 8th of July 2026. And so I'm finishing with a 12-inch version of her song Married Men as my little tribute to her. The song Married Men was put out as a 12-inch disco remix and it was called The Diamond Cut. And with that, just remains for me to say thank you for listening to me, Dave Edwards. This has been That 70 Sound, looking at the letter M. Hopefully you've enjoyed it. We have an email address if you want to get in touch with us, that70sound@gmail.com. And with that, just remains for me to say, as usual, look after yourselves and, you know, be good.
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4: Animals can't speak to drivers, but if they could, they would be asking us, telling us by the sounds of it, to put our litter and fruit waste in the bin. Because roadside litter kills an estimated 3 million animals every year. No wonder they sound miffed. So let's lend them a paw. Let's take our rubbish with us and bin it properly. National Highways. And what's that? They said thanks very much.
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5: Andy Burnham is set to give mayors new powers to take control of local planning decisions and greenlight large-scale developments in proposals to be unveiled next week. The move would see mayors allowed to call in the decisions and direct council to take them forward or refuse them. They will also be able to grant upfront permission so developers can start building without having to apply. The mother of a British woman shot dead by her father in Texas is travelling to the US to campaign for the investigation into her daughter's death to be reopened. Jane Coates says she hopes to meet the district attorney and is urging the UK government to give her campaign its full backing.
6: So we had to wait until February 2026 before we felt that we could freely speak about what we felt had happened to Lucy and how let down we felt.
5: Two police officers killed in a crash on the A66 near Middlesbrough have been named as PC Matthew Blades, aged 37, and PC Tom Clough, aged 38. The officers died when their marked police car collided with a Volkswagen Passat travelling the wrong way down the road. Five people in the Volkswagen also died. The Independent Office for Police Conduct is investigating after Cleveland police officers spotted the vehicle and began a pursuit shortly before the crash. UK pharmacies are being forced to close. Holly Hughes reports.
7: That's according to the National Pharmacy Association, who say business rates hikes are getting too much, with nearly half of affected pharmacies considering shutting down completely. The body is suggesting that soaring overheads prevent owners from investing in patient services, workforce improvements and essential premises upgrades. Meanwhile, over half of respondents to its survey are weighing relocating to cheaper areas, threatening isolated communities with the loss of their local healthcare providers.
5: And Roberto De Zerbi felt Tottenham were undercooked and lacking fight as they slumped to a 3-0 defeat at Brentford. That's the latest from Radio News Hub. I'm Johnny Holmes.
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9: A fresh start this morning with any early mist and fog patches quickly clearing. Otherwise, a dry and fine day today. Plenty of sunny spells. Feeling pleasant in the sunshine. Temperatures around average. Maximum temperatures 22 degrees Celsius. Hello, good morning, happy Sunday, how are you doing? My name's Sam McGuigan, keeping you company through until 10 o'clock. Now, big shout out to Dave Woods. He'll be back again next Sunday. Fab music on the way from Carly Rae Jepsen. Before that, Christina Aguilera.
0: Now, kicking off another hour of the best variety of hits across Rotherham.

Carly Rae Jepsen, I really like you. Playing for you here on Rother Radio. Now I'm just about recovered from a fantastic day at Wentworth Woodhouse yesterday. It was absolutely fantastic. Great being with the team out live. And I just had such a good time. It was great. Now this morning, what have I got for you? Well, it is Sunday, so we will have the Sunday morning giggle on the way. Also be taking a look at the days of the year. And coming up in the second hour, I will have the kids for you. Of course, most of all, it's a fab music of Vince Massey Garrix and Ed Sheeran.

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0: Before you go, there's something I want you to have.
1: Oh, it's beautiful. But wait a minute, isn't this...
0: Yeah, yes it is.
1: But I thought the old lady dropped it into the ocean in the air.
0: Well, baby, I went down and got it for you.

And Britney Spears, Oops, I Did It Again. Plainview here on Rother Radio. Let's take a look at what is celebrated today. Well, it is Hashtag Day. I mean, what do you do with Hashtag Day? What could be better than an event, a day, or an experience that has a good hashtag to go along with it? I don't know. That is International Hashtag Day today. It is also Ride With The Wind Day, Internaut Day. So this is about... I'm guessing it's not been an astronaut, it's been an internaut. Interesting. Also, Cheap Flight Day. Oh, we all have a cheap flight, don't we? Cuban Sandwich Day. Now, I had to investigate, what is a Cuban sandwich? Apparently, succulent pork, juicy pickles, tangy mustard. Sounds delicious, doesn't it? I could go with this, though. Sponge Cake Day. In fact, I might make a sponge cake today, and then tomorrow, Monday, start fresh with the healthy eating. It is also International Blind Dog Day as well. So, you know, supporting and looking after our blind dogs. So there you go, just some of the things that are celebrated on this day. If it's your birthday, a very happy birthday to you. Have a great day, whatever it is you've got planned.

0: Travis with a sing, playing for you here on Rother Radio. On the way, we'll be down for the Sunday morning giggle. I do love a Sunday morning giggle. I love a giggle every day. Also, Outcast on the way and got some Olivia Newton-John. I can't speak this morning. Olivia Newton-John, there you go.
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0: 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My name's Sam, keeping you company through till 10 o'clock. 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
3: Andy Burnham is set to give mayors new powers to take control of local planning decisions in proposals to be unveiled next week. The move would see mayors allowed to direct councils to take them forward or refuse them. The mother of a British woman shot dead by her father in Texas is travelling to the US to campaign for the investigation into her daughter's death to be reopened. Jane Coates says she hopes to meet the district attorney and is hoping the UK government will give her campaign its full backing.
4: We had to wait until February 2026 before we felt that we could freely speak about what we felt had happened to Lucy.
3: Two police officers killed in a crash on the A66 near Middlesbrough have been named as PC Matthew Blades, aged 37, and PC Tom Clough, aged 38. The officers died when their marked police car collided with a Volkswagen Passat, which was travelling the wrong way on the road. Five people in the Volkswagen also died. And Roberto De Zerbi felt Tottenham were undercooked in a 3-0 defeat at Brentford. That's the latest from Radio News Hub. I'm Johnny Holmes.
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3: Manchester United made a nightmare start to the new season as promoted Hull confounded their many doubters by securing a shock 2-0 victory on their Premier League return. Speaking at a post-match conference, Hull City head coach Sergei Yakirovich wasn't giving anything away.
6: This is a secret, come on. Just that you know, I don't have a coach for set pieces. My assistant coach and owner, they're doing this.
3: Meanwhile, Everton made it 2 wins from 2 with a 2-0 victory over Crystal Palace. Ipswich beat Sunderland 2-1, while Leeds secured a 1-0 away win against Nottingham Forest. And it was a nightmare start for big spending Spurs, who lost 3-0 away to Brentford. In the Scottish Premier League, Dundee claimed Derby bragging rights with a 2-0 win over Dundee United. A goal just before half-time set Dundee on their way, before a second after the break wrapped up the victory. And Lando Norris will start the Dutch Grand Prix from pole position after edging out Mercedes' George Russell.
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0: Sunny intervals with cloudy skies this afternoon. KSI coming up for you next. Holiday. We all love a holiday, don't we?

0: Guardian for Girls, Elvis Ain't Dead, playing for you here on Rother Radio. Now, shout out to Wayne and Andy. They are boldly going where no one has gone before. Well, not really. They're just going to Blackpool. Many have been before, but they're going to a Star Trek convention, so I needed to use a quote from Star Trek. Yes, indeed. So have a great day, and I look forward to hearing all about it. Now, on the way, Miles Smith coming up, also LaRue, and I will have this Sunday morning giggle.
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2: Guten Abend.
3: Is that good evening?
2: Guten Abend, alle. Yes, guten Abend, alle. Wie geht es Ihnen? Oh. How are you all?
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with Dave from Laneview here on Rother Radio. Now it is time for the Sunday morning giggle, sent in to us this morning by Ella. Good morning, Ella, and shout out to Mum Beth. Now Ella says, what room has no doors or windows? I don't know, Ella. What room has no doors or windows? A mushroom. I love it. Thank you so much for your Sunday morning giggle and have a great day.

holidays have not got that long left, and maybe you fancy a trip to Scarborough. 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Now, Albemarle is packed with the exciting water slides, a giant wave pool, heated outdoor pools and spectacular sea views, perfect for a family splash day. And I can say the outdoor pools are quite something. So you're in the nice warm water. If it's not necessarily a very hot day, it's quite a thing to be able to look over the sea and the beach while you're in a lovely, nice warm water outside. Yes, and the wave pool's pretty cool. The slides are great. I'm not one for slides, but I had a great time when I went. Now, the family passes for 2 adults and 2 children or 1 adult and 3 children for a swim session is just £35 instead of the usual £70. So grab yourself a deal at rotheradio.co.uk. Jessie Ware coming up next.

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1: Andy Burnham is set to give devolved mayors new powers to take control of major planning decisions and approve large developments in proposals due next week. 10 of 14 mayors are backing the move. The Liberal Democrats say the plans would silence residents, while Mr. Burnham says mayoral intervention would remain subject to planning rules and national policy. Almost half of pharmacies could shut down completely. Holly Hughes has more.
2: That's what a survey by the National Pharmacy Association warns. Pinning it down to hikes in business rates, the body suggests that soaring overheads prevent owners from investing in patient services, workforce improvements and essential premises upgrades. Meanwhile, isolated communities could suffer if pharmacies are forced to relocate to cheaper areas.
1: Canada says it will impose retaliatory tariffs on US goods after last-ditch trade talks between the two countries broke down. US President Donald Trump has imposed 50% tariffs on $20 billion worth of Canadian products, with Canada preparing dollar-for-dollar measures targeting goods, including steel, dairy, and electronics. Violent and sexual offenders released from prison could be confined to zones just a few miles wide under tougher restrictions due to be introduced from October. Victims would have a say in setting the boundaries, while offenders would be monitored using GPS technology, with the zones designed to allow access to essential appointments and services. And the RSPCA says hedgehog admissions to its wildlife centres rose by 30% in June and July, with many animals dehydrated and unable to find food on the hard, dry ground. Wildlife expert Evie Button told us how we can help them through the summer heat.
3: The first one is to put out some shallow dishes of fresh water. Just make sure you clean them every day, because we don't want bacteria and algae to build up in them. You can also put food out, so it's just meat-based tinned cat or dog food.
1: That's the latest from Radio News Hub. I'm Johnny Holmes.
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6: A warm and mostly sunny day with highs reaching 21 degrees, dropping to a low of around 8 degrees this evening. Sunny intervals, clear skies this evening, possibly a light breeze. Good morning, welcome to the second hour of Weekend Breakfast with me, Sam McGuigan, keeping you company through till 10 o'clock. I will have the Sunday morning kids quiz coming up for you in this hour, and of course lots more fab music. Rita Ora on the way, also Alex Warren coming up.
0: Now, kicking off another hour of the best variety of hits across Rotherham and Sheffield.

Alex Warren with a Fever Dream playing for here on Rother Radio. I do love Alex Warren, one of my favourite artists at the moment. Now, I've just read an article. Apparently in Germany, supermarkets have installed pet parking pads. Yes, indeed. These are ventilated, temperature-controlled kennels where dogs can safely rest while their owners shop. I don't know how true this is, but I'm going to investigate it because that sounds amazing, doesn't it? It would just take the ease out of, you know, popping to the shop with the dog, not leaving them tied up outside. I can't do that with mine. Imagine a pet pod, you could just put them in. I'm going to have to investigate more. Now, on the way for you this morning, got Awesome coming up, Backstreet Boys before that, Shaboozy.

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0: Backstreet Boys with a bottle up. You're listening to Rother Radio this Sunday morning with me, Sam McGuigan. Now, apparently, pet pods is a real thing in some places in Germany. Yes. So, how incredible is that? Now, on the way, we will have the Sunday morning kids quiz. Three questions, just a bit of fun testing your knowledge. Also, got Richard Marx coming up, some Barbara Streisand and Barry Gibb on the way. I really can't speak today. Let's try that again. Barry Gibb.
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0: Barry Gibb, but Barbara Streisand with it, Guilty Plenty here on Rother Radio. Now, as yesterday morning, I wasn't here. If you missed me, apologies, but did you enjoy the live broadcast from Wentworth Woodhouse? It was great fun to be with Wayne and Matt. Had an absolute blast, but I didn't get to give you back in the day what they used to say. So here goes. Back in the day, what they used to say, another word for food back in the 16th century was belly timber. I love that. Oh, go get me some belly timber. I'm definitely going to use that. That one needs to be brought back, doesn't it? Now it is time for us to take a look at the latest headlines.
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3: Andy Burnham is set to give devolved mayors new powers to take control of major planning decisions in proposals due next week. The Liberal Democrats say the plans would silence residents. 10 of 14 mayors are backing the move. Almost half of pharmacies could shut down completely. Holly Hughes has more.
4: That's what a survey by the National Pharmacy Association warns. Pinning it down to hikes in business rates, the body suggests that soaring overheads prevent owners from investing in patient services, workforce improvements and essential premises upgrades. Isolated communities could suffer if pharmacies are forced to relocate to cheaper areas.
3: Canada says it will impose retaliatory tariffs on US goods after last-ditch trade talks between the two countries broke down. US President Donald Trump has imposed 50% tariffs on $20 billion worth of Canadian products, with Canada preparing dollar-for-dollar measures. And a piano and a microphone used by Freddie Mercury are expected to fetch hundreds of thousands of pounds at auction in October. That's the latest from Radio News Hub. I'm Johnny Holmes.
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3: Manchester United made a nightmare start to the new season as promoted Hull confounded their many doubters by securing a shock 2-0 victory on their Premier League return. Speaking at a post-match conference, Hull City head coach Sergei Yakirovic wasn't giving anything away.
7: This is a secret, come on. Just that you know I don't have a coach this for set pieces. My assistant coach and Onur, they're doing this.
3: Meanwhile, Everton made it 2 wins from 2 with a 2-0 victory over Crystal Palace. Ipswich beat Sunderland 2-1, while Leeds secured a 1-0 away win against Nottingham Forest. And it was a nightmare start for big spending Spurs, who lost 3-0 away to Brentford. In the Scottish Premier League, Dundee claimed Derby bragging rights with a 2-0 win over Dundee United. A goal just before half-time set Dundee on their way, before a second after the break wrapped up the victory. And Lando Norris will start the Dutch Grand Prix from pole position after edging out Mercedes George Russell.
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1: 5-word weather.
0: Pleasant sunny day, highs of 21. Michael Bublé coming up for you next. Haven't met you yet.

0: Curtis Stigers with I Wonder Why. Pauline B here on Rother Radio. Good morning to you. How are you doing? If you're just waking up, great to have you listening. My name's Sam, taking you through till 10 o'clock, and you are just in time to have those brain cells teased and tested with the Sunday Morning Kids Quiz. Question number one. What video game has main characters named Alex and Steve? So what video game has main characters named Alex and Steve? Question number two. Where were the first Olympic Games held? So where were the first Olympic Games held? And question number three. What type of fish is Nemo? So what type of fish is Nemo? Those are your three questions. Answers on the way soon.
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Lynyrd Skynyrd, Sweet Home Alabama. Believe you here on Rother Radio now. Let's see how you got on with the Sunday morning kids quiz. Question number one. What video game has main characters named Alex and Steve? It is Minecraft. Question number two. Where were the first Olympic Games held? It was in Greece. And question number three. What type of fish is Nemo? It is a clownfish. So well done to you if you got those right. Now that's it for me for this morning. It has flown by. I've had a great time as always. Excited to say Dave Evans is here coming up for you at 10 o'clock. So stay tuned. Have a great Sunday, whatever you're up to. Until next time. Bye.

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1: The Prime Minister has announced he plans to give mayors local planning powers. Ben Monsey has more.
2: Andy Burnham is set to give mayors new powers to take control of local planning decisions and greenlight large-scale developments in proposals to be unveiled next week. The move would see mayors allowed to call in the decisions and direct councils to take them forward or refuse them. They'll also be able to grant upfront permission so developers can start building without having to apply.
1: Two police officers who died in a crash that killed five others in the early hours of Saturday morning have been named. 37-year-old PC Matthew Blades and 38-year-old PC Tom Clough were killed when a Volkswagen Passat, which was travelling the wrong way down the A66 near Middlesbrough, collided with their marked police vehicle that was going in the right direction. The five people who were travelling in the Volkswagen have also been identified, and police say their families are being supported by officers. The United States has imposed 50% tariffs on $20 billion worth of Canadian products, and Canada said it would retaliate after last-ditch negotiations failed to resolve the latest strain in relations between the historic allies. President Donald Trump's import taxes will hit about 5% of what Canada ships to the United States every year, including products ranging from hockey sticks to Tonga depressors. Violent and sexual offenders released from prison could be confined to zones of just a few miles under new restrictions. Victims are set to have a say in setting the boundaries to limit the possibility of unexpectedly encountering their offender. The zones will be set to make sure those released can still access vital appointments and services that help to reduce their chances of reoffending. And Manchester City are set to get their Premier League campaign underway today as they gear up to face Bournemouth at the Etihad. His new boss, Enzo Maresca.
3: At the beginning of the season, you don't set a target in terms of trophy. The target, since day one, has been quite clear with the club, with the players, is to compete.
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6: It's looking nice and sunny across the Rother Radio region today. Highs of 21 with a low of 9 tonight. Tomorrow, more of the same. Highs of 21, lows of 13. It's looking nice and dry all the way through to Wednesday this week, folks. Just gone 10 o'clock on a Sunday morning. Hello, everybody. How are you? It's me, Dave Evans, take you through to 1 o'clock again. Many thanks to Sam for Sunday breakfast, and let's kick the show off, oh, with a little bit of Tay-Tay. Sounds good to me.
0: Now, kicking off another hour of the best variety of hits across Rotherham and Sheffield.

0: something I want to talk about.
1: It's Madonna's Sabrina Carpenter. And at the top of the hour, Taylor Swift, three of the biggest female stars of all time, kicking off today's show here on Rother Radio with me, Dave Evans. Hello, how has your week been? Have you been outside dancing in the rain at some points? I certainly felt like doing it. It was nice to get a little bit of the cool weather as well at night. But the music is hot here all morning through till 1 o'clock. Amy Winehouse on the way, but this is Lola Young.

proud to be local. Rathbondon, Brinsworth, Tinsley. Love local. Love music. This is Rother Radio.

An epic voice, recognisable everywhere and surely missed. Amy Winehouse, Back to Black here on Rother Radio on a Sunday morning. It is, let's have a look at the clock on the wall, 10:17. We're already nearly 20 minutes through the show. And we've got great music from the likes of Mr. Mister. Do you remember that from the 80s? Broken Wings on the way for you very, very shortly here. But now, this is absolutely wonderful. Country is everywhere at the moment, and this is just a great record. Post Malone, Morgan Wallen, I had some help.

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0: 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What can you see?
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There is something about 80s ballads that just hit you completely. Their only hit in the UK, Mr. Mr. Broken Wings. Oh, it wasn't, was it? They had the other one, didn't they? Was it Kyrie? Kyrie across... I'll not sing it anymore. So, yeah, it wasn't their only hit. I do stand corrected. Got to say a big hello to everybody that came down to see us yesterday at Wentworth Woodhouse for the Wee Wonder Festival. Absolutely fantastic time there. So if you came down and saw the Rother Radio crowd, thank you very much for coming and coming and say hello. But that is not all that is on at Wentworth Woodhouse. The Echoes of the House Festival is still on until the 8th of November. This is where we get the stories of the people behind the scenes at Wentworth Woodhouse. And also as well, there's some beautiful films and immersive, I think the word they use is immersive art. Basically, they've got a massive chandelier there. I went to see it. Absolutely fantastic. Also as well, there is like old wedding dresses and also as well, portraits of people that you would not expect at the time, such as the Earl's butler. That wasn't done, but when with Woodhouse, they looked after their staff. There's also as well a special section celebrating the lives of the household black servants as well. It's the Echoes of the House, Stories in Light and Motion at Wentworth Woodhouse through to the 8th of November.

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0: A track we featured as part of the Sunday Jet Boot a couple of weeks ago, there in its original format. Estelle and Kanye, An American Boy. This week on the Sunday Jet Boot, we continue our 40th anniversary of Master Mix, going back to when it first started in 1986. Jet Boot Jack remixing one of the biggest hits that year from the film. Oh, it's from a film. I'm going to find out. Fine, I'll be back in 5 minutes.
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We went to have a look. Before Aaron Cora, we were talking about this week's Sunday Jet Boot, Sweet Freedom by Michael McDonald. Yep, it's from the film Running Scared. Who was in that? It was Billy Crystal and Gregory Hines. It was kind of like one of the 80s cop dramas type thing where you had... Yeah, you know the score. It was just the same as all the other 80s cop dramas at the time. Lethal Weapon and... what was the other one? With Eddie Murphy. 48 Hours. Yeah, things like that. It was just like that, but a great song on the way, 12:30 today.

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1: New powers to overrule local councils on planning decisions are set to be given to mayors. Ben Monse has the details.
2: Andy Burnham is set to give devolved mayors new powers to take control of major planning decisions and approve large developments in proposals due next week. The powers would cover developments of more than 150 homes, commercial space over 15,000 square metres, or buildings around 30 metres tall. The Liberal Democrats say the plans would silence residents, while Mr Burnham says mayoral intervention would remain subject to planning rules and national policy.
1: Households are expected to see energy bills rise by about 4% from October, as Ofgem prepares to announce its latest price cap. Analysts at Cornwall Insight forecast a typical annual bill of £1,729, with higher wholesale prices driven by the conflict in the Middle East. The increase comes despite a planned VAT cut on household electricity bills, which the government says will save around £45 a year. The mother of a British woman who was unlawfully killed after being shot by her father in Texas is preparing to travel to the US to try to persuade prosecutors to reopen the investigation into her daughter's death. Jane Coates says she has felt incredibly alone throughout her campaign for justice for her daughter, Lucy Harrison. This is her speaking 19 months on from Miss Harrison's death.
3: Save Sarah Hall, my MP, who has done everything in her capacity. It's just felt there's been doors shut.
1: Violent and sexual offenders released from prison could be confined to zones just a few miles wide under tougher restrictions due to be introduced from October. Victims would have a say in setting the boundaries, while offenders would be monitored using GPS technology, with the zones designed to allow access to essential appointments and services. Justice Secretary Alex Norris says the measures are intended to give victims greater peace of mind. And a piano and microphone used by Freddie Mercury and early drafts of his songwriting are expected to fetch hundreds of thousands of pounds at auction in October. That's the latest from Radio News Hub. I'm Johnny Holmes.
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5: It's looking dry across the Rother Radio region for the rest of the day. Highs of 21 this afternoon, dropping down to a low of 9 tonight. Tomorrow, more of the same, nice and dry. Highs of 21, lows of 13. As always, to the latest, keep it here at Rother. Just gone 11 o'clock. Where are you listening to us? Do you have us on in the car on DAB? It's simple. Just go to stations, Chefcast, and you'll find us right there. 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
0: Now, kicking off another hour of the best variety of hits across Rotherham and Sheffield.

Come on, admit it. Who did the Miranda thing of holding something in front of their face and doing the Heather Small voice to that? Just me then, I guess. Okay, never mind. Ah, I got the deafening tone of silence there, so I know nobody else did that, but I love that record. Heather Small, formerly of M People and Proud here on Rother Radio. 11 minutes past 11 with me, Dave Evans, taking you through till 1 o'clock today. Shall we have one of the last number ones of the 1990s? Or even the millennium? Why not?

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1: 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Wie geht es Ihnen? Oh. 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

out on a Sunday afternoon. And then it is Spencer with the Global Airplay Top 40. That is normally where I end the promo for the Sunday. But no, I want you to stay on and 7 o'clock check out Callum Beecher. This kid is off the scale good. He's going to be going places. He already is. He's with us here on Rother Radio. His show is absolutely fantastic. Every Sunday, he just plays feel-good hits. He got plenty of chat. He's such a nice kid as well. Make sure you check him out. And of course, you can listen to any of our shows again. 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Let's keep this momentum going. 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Listen again, and you can hear to this show. You can hear great music like this. Tony Braxton.

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From 1983, party favourite here on Rother Radio, Matthew Wilder, Break My Stride on a Sunday morning. Well, we say it's a Sunday morning. We still got over an hour of the show to go, but it's only 11 minutes left in the morning.

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1: Coming up after the news, we've got music from Razorlight as well as Alex Warren. But this is fantastic. Bill Lovelady, Reggae for it now.

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1: Cross-country train services have been cancelled across almost all routes today following a power cut. The train operator said most services will be cancelled until further notice as a result of the power issue at its control centre. A near-normal service is expected between Peterborough, Cambridge and Stansted Airport due to the impact of planned engineering work. A rail replacement bus service will remain in place as planned between Leicester and Peterborough. The Prime Minister has announced he plans to give mayors local planning powers. Ben Monsey has more.
2: Andy Burnham is set to give mayors new powers to take control of local planning decisions and greenlight large-scale developments in proposals to be unveiled next week. The move would see mayors allowed to call in the decisions and direct councils to take them forward or refuse them. They'll also be able to grant upfront permission so developers can start building without having to apply.
1: Households are set to find out how much energy bills will change ahead of winter as the conflict in the Middle East continues to push prices upwards. Regulator Ofgem will on Wednesday reveal the level of the annual energy price cap for the 3 months from October to December for a typical household using gas and electricity in England, Scotland and Wales. The mother of a British woman shot dead by her father in Texas is travelling to the US to campaign for the investigation into her daughter's death to be reopened. Jane Coates says she has felt incredibly alone and deserted by British authorities since Lucy Harrison's death more than 19 months ago. She hopes to meet the district attorney and is urging the UK government to give her campaign its full backing.
3: So we had to wait until February 2026 before we felt that we could freely speak about what we felt had happened to Lucy and how let down we felt.
1: And Jose Mourinho claimed Vinicius Jr. is a target for opposition bullying as he celebrated victory over Espanyol in his first game back as Real Madrid head coach. That's the latest from Radio News Hub. I'm Johnny Holmes.
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6: Nice and dry across the Rother Radio region this afternoon. Highs of 21, dropping down to low of 9 tonight. Tomorrow, more of the same. Highs of 21, lows of 13. But as always, for the latest weather, make sure you keep it Rother. Just gone 12 o'clock and you know what that means. Welcome to Sunday afternoon and we don't apologise for being halfway to a Monday. Why? Because this week the Sunday Jet Boot is from 1986 and it's Michael McDonald.
0: Now, kicking off another hour of the best variety of hits across Rotherham and Sheffield.

eventually. So if our time is running out, day after day, we'll make the mundane a masterpiece. Oh my, my, oh my, my love, I take one look at you, you're taking

0: Alex Warren and Ordinary. Welcome to a Sunday afternoon here on Rod the Radio with me, Dave Evans. Take you through till 1. Oh, we've still got loads of music crammed in the show, as well as the Sunday Jet Boot as well. This week we are going back to 1986 to round off our Master Mix 40th anniversary celebrations as we bring you the exclusive remix of Michael McDonald and Sweet Freedom.
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Boyzone, picture of you here on Rother Radio on a Sunday afternoon at 12:31, which means one thing and one thing only. It's time for the Sunday Jet Boot, produced in association with Mastermix, Europe's biggest DJ only service. This is where we play an exclusive remix of a track that you will not hear anywhere else on the radio. 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This week's Sunday Jet Boot is Michael McDonald and Sweet Freedom. And as a special treat, next week, we are giving over the whole of 12 till 1 for three exclusive mixes from Jet Boot Jack. That's coming next bank holiday Sunday here on

0: This week's Sunday Jet Boot from 1986, Michael McDonald and Sweet Freedom. 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

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Rother Radio.

Architects Body Groove, and that is it. Another show is in the bag here on a Sunday afternoon. Hope you enjoyed the last 3 hours. Hope you enjoyed the Sunday Jet Boot. Don't forget, next week, Bank Holiday Special, 1 hour of the best of Jet Boot Jack. Whatever you do this week, as always, folks, do it with a smile on your face, do it to the best of your abilities, and do it to improve a life, even if it's just your own. I'll see you all next Sunday. It's Bank Holiday, you know. We get an extra day off on the Monday.

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1: Cross-country train services have been cancelled across almost all routes today following a power cut. The train operator said a power outage in Birmingham affected its control centre, resulting in many of the systems used to manage the railway being unavailable. New powers to overrule local councils on planning decisions are set to be given to mayors. Ben Monse has the details.
2: Andy Burnham is set to give devolved mayors new powers to take control of major planning decisions and approve large developments in proposals due next week. The powers would cover developments of more than 150 homes, commercial space over 15,000 square metres, or buildings around 30 metres tall, with 10 of 14 mayors backing the move. The Liberal Democrats say the plans would silence residents, while Mr Burnham says mayoral intervention would remain subject to planning rules and national policy.
1: Canada says it will impose retaliatory tariffs on US goods after last-ditch trade talks between the two countries broke down. The dispute threatens to further damage relations between the two allies and casts doubt over the future of a major North American trade agreement covering the US, Canada, and Mexico. Violent and sexual offenders released from prison could be confined to zones of just a few miles under new restrictions. Victims are set to have a say in setting the boundaries to limit the possibility of unexpectedly encountering their offender. The zones will be set to make sure those released can still access vital appointments and services that help to reduce their chances of reoffending. And the RSPCA is warning of a sharp rise in dehydrated hedgehogs as admissions to its wildlife centres jumped by 30% in June and July, with young hoglets among those most in need of care. Wildlife expert Evie Button says more hedgehogs are now needing round-the-clock care than usual.
3: It's quite normal for us to see an increase in the summer, but the increase we're seeing this summer is so much more than previous years, and I think that is because of the impact of the heat wave and of how prolonged it's been and of how hard and dry the ground's been getting.
1: That's the latest from Radio News Hub. I'm Johnny Holmes.
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5: Well, it's set to remain dry, sunny and warm for the rest of today, getting up to 21 degrees at around 4 o'clock this afternoon. Sunset today is 15 minutes past 8, with lows tonight getting down to 10 degrees Celsius. Hello and welcome to Out and Proud. How are we doing for a sunny afternoon? Are we having a great time? Well, you are going to be soon, because we've got some absolutely cracking songs coming up, including some amazing requests as well, and a fantastic choice from Drag Hunter Jukebox. Stay tuned.
0: Now, kicking off another hour of the best variety of hits across Rotherham and Sheffield.

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1: Tarbwick, Anston, Whiston. Love local. 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

But did you love that song? And if you did, or if you didn't, you may also love a good one-way system. And that's what our choices are about from Brian and the Dry Doddington Jukebox. He says, whilst he's been away travelling, he got thinking, what's the traffic like in Rotherham these days? Well, do you know what? I've been travelling in and out of Rotherham for work, and it's been absolutely fantastic because there's been no school traffic. No school traffic whatsoever. I can do the town centre from my house in 10 minutes. When schools are on, it's taking you at least half an hour to an hour. So I think it's been great, Brian, but, you know, jury's out on that one. But he says, last time he came to Rotherham, he got lost following the one-way system. Can't blame him on that one because it is a bit of a maze. And he says, did you know that today, in 1617, the first one-way streets opened in London? So we've got London to thank for the one-way system. He says, it was the 23rd of August, 1617, London established the UK's first recorded one-way traffic system. And it was 17 narrow lanes around Thames Street and Pudding Lane, which were made one-way paths to manage severe horse-drawn cart congestion. Try saying that three times fast. It says, I think you might have got more than a few fumes from the traffic in front in those days. Yeah, I think we might have got a few more than fumes. Anyway, he says, so he thought travelling roads might be a good theme. That's where we're going with this one. So he's chosen Country Roads by Hermes House Band, Highway to the Danger Zone by Kenny Loggins, or Road to Nowhere, Talking Heads. Which one would you like? All you need to do is drop me an email to pride@rotherradio.co.uk and let me know which choice you would like today. Country Roads, Hermes House Band, Highway to the Danger Zone, Kenny Loggins, or Road to Nowhere, Talking Heads. Let me know, and it'll be on just after 3:30. If I stand-

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down to the homemakers, because we've had some good news from Bolivia. Just down the road, you know, just the next country, who knows. So yeah, good news from Bolivia, because they have had a historic first of a same-sex marriage, which is quite cool. And I apologise for the pronunciation of these names, because it's probably going to be completely wrong, but I'm going to go with Fabiana Justiniano and Scarlett Rocha. So I apologise if that's wrong, but they have been the first sex couple to legally marry in Bolivia after a four-year legal battle. That is absolutely crazy that it's taken them 4 years going through the courts to get there. However, they married in Santa Cruz on the 7th of August following a constitutional court ruling earlier this year ordering the authorities to issue their marriage license. That's pretty cool. You know, the authorities have been ordered by the courts to let these people get married. All they want to do is just sign on the dotted line. Anyway, it's particularly good for, you know, hope in general, because loads of other couples coming from sort of your same-sex backgrounds have also approached LGBTQ plus legal advocates following the victory. So congratulations to the lovely Fabiana and Scarlett on their marriage. And of course, hopefully shining that light of hope for many more people to come. So I thought, what song could I put on related to that? And I thought, would you know what? You might be sat out there thinking, well, I'd love to get married, but I've got no one to get married to. So let's do this one. It's Where's My Husband?

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1: Fuse ODG and SPZ, what we tell them? Blaze them! Look at you, in that dress.

That's got very party vibes, that one, hasn't it, on Rother Radio. Now, it's time for that time of the show, that part of the show, where we do the story of your life. One of our listeners, Isaac, has been in touch and said he's got a new telescope. That sounds pretty cool. Sounds pretty exciting. I had one as a kid, and I think I used to like it. I think I used to use it quite a lot. I could be wrong. I might stand corrected on that one. But do you know what? I remember, I have fond memories of my telescope. Anyway, looking up at the stars. So, rhythm of your life. He said, well, what can we do? We can look out into the stars. We can look out into the skies and all we see is the endless universe. So he says, do you know what? We're going to go Coldplay this week. We're going to go Sky Full of Stars.

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1: 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Wie geht es Ihnen? Oh. How are you all?
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Maroon 5 there, and Sugar for your Sunday afternoon. There's a little bit of a story, actually, and she might tell me off for telling you, but I'm going to tell you anyway. We were out at an event yesterday with our lovely Sam McGuigan, and Wayne was there, and Andy as well. We had a little team party, and Sam managed to fill the sugar bowl with milk. Bless her when she went for a coffee. So big shout out to our Sam. It was lovely to see you. I don't normally see Sam because, you know, we're a little bit far apart on the shows and things like that. So I don't normally see Sam. So it was lovely to see you. And it was just a great day, really. But there's more about the Wentworth event coming up very soon. But now it's time for a request from one of our regulars. And I thought I'd go for this one. This is our Lavender. Lavender manages to find plant-related songs every single week. She is absolutely amazing at it. And I'm really impressed. And she's come up with a great one this week, because we're going to go with Life is a Flower from the Ace of Base.

0: Whitney Houston, Kygo, Higher Love on Roller Radio. Well, we've got some more amazing songs coming up after the break. And I've also got some exciting community catch-up things for you as well. So stay tuned here on Roller Radio, your love local, love music radio station.
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1: Cross-country train services have been cancelled across almost all routes today following a power cut. The train operator said most services will be cancelled until further notice as a result of the power issue at its control centre. A near-normal service is expected between Peterborough, Cambridge and Stansted Airport due to the impact of planned engineering work. A rail replacement bus service will remain in place as planned between Leicester and Peterborough. The Prime Minister has announced he plans to give mayors local planning powers. Ben Monse has more.
2: Andy Burnham is set to give mayors new powers to take control of local planning decisions and greenlight large-scale developments in proposals to be unveiled next week. The move would see mayors allowed to call in the decisions and direct councils to take them forward or refuse them. They'll also be able to grant upfront permission so developers can start building without having to apply.
1: Households are set to find out how much energy bills will change ahead of winter as the conflict in the Middle East continues to push prices upwards. Regulator Ofgem will on Wednesday reveal the level of the annual energy price cap for the 3 months from October to December for a typical household using gas and electricity in England, Scotland and Wales. The mother of a British woman shot dead by her father in Texas is travelling to the US to campaign for the investigation into her daughter's death to be reopened. Jane Coates says she has felt incredibly alone and deserted by British authorities since Lucy Harrison's death more than 19 months ago. She hopes to meet the district attorney and is urging the UK government to give her campaign its full backing.
3: So we had to wait until February 2026 before we felt that we could freely speak about what we felt had happened to Lucy and how let down we felt.
1: And Jose Mourinho claimed Vinicius Jr. is a target for opposition bullying as he celebrated victory over Espanyol in his first game back as Real Madrid head coach. That's the latest from Radio News Hub. I'm Johnny Holmes.
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6: Well, it's sunny and warm across the region for the rest of today. Current temperatures sat at around 20 degrees, going up to 21 at 4 o'clock this afternoon. That sun is staying with us until about 8:15 this evening when the sun's going to set for the day. And it's going to stay warm overnight, getting to 10 degrees about 4 in the morning. Hello and welcome to your second hour of Out and Proud here on Rother Radio. Well, we've had some great news from Bolivia, but we've got some local news as well. And that's, of course, what your second hour is all about, your community catch-up. So stay tuned and find out what's been going on.
0: Now, kicking off another hour of the best variety of hits across Rotherham.

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1: Well, it's time for your community catch-up. We're going to tell you what we've been up to in the last week or last few weeks out and about around Rotherham. And I've also got some exciting news. Of course, I dropped that we might be at Rotherham Show this year, but I've even got an act announcement.
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Zara Larsson and Lush Life taking us up to your reminder from Brian and the Dryden to Jukebox. Do you know what? I don't know where Brian gets all his information from, because it is pretty impressive. Because this week he's taking us back to 1617 and the birth of the one-way system. Of course, we all hate them. I mean, love them. Fantastic systems, particularly the one in my village that has caused a huge amount of extra traffic. But never mind. And today in 1617, on the 23rd of August, that is when the first ones appeared around London, where there were 17 narrow lanes around Thames Street and Pudding Lane, made into one-way paths to ease congestion. Now, arguably, the ones around me create more congestion, but you know what? People had good intentions. So we're asking you today, which travel-related, road-related songs would you like from Dryden and Jukebox? All you need to do is let me know, drop me an email to pride@rotherradio.co.uk and let me know, would you like Country Roads by Hermes House Band, Highway to the Danger Zones by Kenny Loggins, or Road to Nowhere, Talking Heads? Let me know, pride@rotherradio.co.uk. Do you want Country Roads, Highway to the Danger Zone, or Road to Nowhere? Of course, it'll be on, as always, just after 3:30.

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Well, talking about living it up, I promise you your update from our community. And yesterday, guess where we were? We were at the biggest frontage of a country house in Western Europe. Do you know where it is? Of course, it's the incredible Wentworth Wood House. And there was a little bit of a competition running between, I think, two brothers. I think it was. One inherited one site, one inherited another. And that's why there's a Wentworth Castle in Barnsley as well. And there's things like the mausoleum and everything on the site at Wentworth, because it was a little bit of a competition to see who could create the biggest structure. But do you know what? They created the biggest party yesterday. It was absolutely amazing. They had sort of like an events arena, I'm going to call it, where you could get involved with live dancing. You could learn how to dance. They were doing fan dancers and all sorts. There was loads of arts and crafts, silent discos, a community stage. There was pots and pans. Sam McGuigan was there and she was desperate to get on those pots and pans. Do you know what? She must have been missing her kitchen at home, because she kept going, "Are you coming to the pots and pans? Are you coming to the pots and pans?" And even when she went up, bless her, to get her ride home, she was still wanting those pots and pans. So there you go. Maybe we'll have to do a collection for her and we'll have to get her a random pot. But it was lovely to meet her. I've never met Sam before, and it was lovely to meet you wonderful people that were out there at Wentworth. It is strange sometimes, because you think, well, you're all part of the same radio station, but because there's a few hours between shows and things like that, you don't always meet people, you don't always get to see people that are leaving earlier in the day, or particularly on weekdays as well. So if you are wanting to come see us, keep an eye on the Rother Radio website and the socials, because we will be out and about again soon. We had key rings, we had badges, we had all sorts to give away yesterday. If you do see the team out and about, please say hello. But yeah, big thank you to Wentworth for inviting us there. We Wonder Festival, which was a big party in the park, really. They did an incredible job. So well done to all involved. And yeah, if you missed it and you want to find out more, you can go on the Listen Again and jump on there, and it will be on very shortly for you to be able to listen to yesterday's full live broadcast from the grounds of Wentworth Woodhouse.

0: Heels.
1: Alexandra Berg there and Broken Heels. Now, I keep promising you updates and I let slip last week that we're going to be at Rotherham Show. We're going to be there in the afternoon on the main stage from 2 till 5. It's going to be really exciting and we've got some great local acts and we've got some brilliant acts from further afield. And those of you who are like One Direction fans and bands like that, there is an absolutely brilliant group that's going to be headlining our slot at 4:30 on the 6th, Saturday the 6th. And it's going to be absolutely amazing. It's a band called Just the Brave. They are from Scotland. And they are really up and coming. They are going to be the next One Direction. I'm tipping it. You've hit it her first. No, it's not Saturday the 6th. It's Saturday the 5th even. So 5th of September. Get it in your diary. Rotherham Show, 5th of September, main stage, Rotherham Pride, from 2 till 5. It's a day you're not going to want to miss. Yes, we haven't been able to have a main Pride event this year just because of funding and logistics around that. But do you know what? We are still bringing something to your community and it's meant that we can concentrate on other areas and it's going to be amazing. So we will see you there on Saturday.

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Spice Girls there on Rother Radio. And from one female artist to another, we're going to take you now to Madonna and Sabrina Carpenter. And this one is for Scottish Swiftie Stewart. And Bring Your Love.

Well, you're all dancing to that one, aren't you? That is, of course, Rogue Traders and Voodoo Child. Now, next up, we've got one of my favourite songs, and you'll be able to sing along to this one. Everyone knows it. It's Train with Hey Soul Sister.

0: tonight.
1: That is, of course, Train and Hey Soul Sister. Now, before I give you Iris by the Goo Goo Dolls, I'm going to give you a reminder from Brian and the Dry Doddington Jukebox, who's taken us back to 1617 when the wonderful one-way system was invented. Love it or hate it, it was invented in London, where 17 narrow lanes around Thames Street and Pudding Lane were created as one-way paths to manage severe horse-drawn cart congestion. Now we have like 4x4 congestion in a lot of places around Rotherham, but never mind. We always get there eventually, and that's what matters. So, talking about getting there eventually, these are your three choices. You could have Country Roads by Hermes House Band, or Highway to the Danger Zone by Kenny Loggins, or Road to Nowhere, Talking Heads. Which one would you like? All you need to do is drop me an email very quickly to pride@rotherradio.co.uk and let me know, would you like Country Roads, Highway to the Danger Zone, or Road to Nowhere? Let me know, and it'll be on very soon.

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Eliza Doolittle there. Big when I was little. I can remember when I was little, I used to love Malcolm in the Middle, mentioned in that song. I used to watch it every day. I can't remember what channel it was on. I think it was somewhere around when The Simpsons was on. It's time for your choice today. But have you decided? Why are you taking the country road? Are we going on the highway to the danger zone or a road to nowhere? Well, here it is, your choice today from Brian and the Dryden to Jukebox.

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7: Love local.

The Bee Gees for a Sunday afternoon. Aren't we loving that? Now, talking about loving the tunes, of course, we love our listeners. And there's one listener you might be thinking, we've not had a song from Mavis yet. Well, we have. She sent in, bless her. I just try and spread the requests out a little bit and keep people listening. So, Mavis, this one is for you. Now, for those of you who don't know, Mavis is from across at the East Coast near Flamborough, the beautiful lighthouse on the cliffs near Bridlington. And Mavis always manages, or nearly always manages, to get a sea, sailing, boat, something related song, or even a lighthouse related song. And I'm really impressed that she's found so many. I didn't know so many existed. But she's found another one. So here we go. It's going to be Lionel Richie this week and Sail On.

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1: We were strangers at the bar. They were playing Wonderwall. I overheard you say you hate this song. Next thing I knew, I'm walking over. Came and tapped you on your shoulder. Said, my dear, you're not the only one. Spent the night there at my place. That night became 100 days. And I shared all my deepest secrets with you. Soon enough, well, I found out you're something I can't live without. And every time I close my eyes, I miss you.

Lewis Capaldi and Strangers taking us almost to the end of the show today. This is Rother Radio, your love local love music radio station. And before I hand you over for your Airplay 40 to find out your most played songs over the past week from subscriber stations, I just want to say a big thank you to everyone who's tuned in, everyone who's kept me company, who's sent in requests, who's played along with Brian and the Dryad onto Jukebox, of course our Brian as well, because he has been on holiday, and do you know what, he's still pulled it out of the bag and gone, do you know what, I'm still recovering from the long flight, but I'm going to send it in anyway. So big thanks to Brian. Hope you've had a wonderful time, hope you've enjoyed it. Don't forget, 5th of September, it's a Saturday, Rotherham Show, main stage, 2 until 5pm. Be there because it's going to be amazing, including that fantastic boy band, Just the Brave, that we are bringing all the way from Scotland. If you don't know who they are, get on social media, give them a search, give them a follow. I came across them quite a while ago, and then one of the people we sort of work with, who she's really good, she's really well contacted, and she can get pretty much anyone. She was, I've got a really good band called Just the Brave. I went, I know him. I know exactly who that is. So I'm very excited about that. Come see Rotherham Pride at Rotherham Show on the 5th of September from 2 o'clock. It's going to be amazing. Other than that, have a fantastic week. Thanks for tuning in, and I will hopefully see you all again next Sunday.

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1: Hello, this is Spence. Thank you for joining me on the chart this week. In the next 3 hours, we'll be counting down the top 40 songs played right here on Rother Radio and on hundreds of radio stations all around the world. Before we look at this week's top 40, let's recap last week's number one.
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1: 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So last week we got a brand new number one. This song climbed to the top of the countdown after waiting for 6 weeks. Last week's number one, Sienna Spiro, Material Lover.

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5: There are two types of drive you can have on the motorway. One that feels like this.
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5: 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Like giving more space to the car in front or not hogging the middle lane. 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So we all feel a little less and a lot more National Highways.
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0: 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We're counting down those songs in full. This is Spencer James with you. We're going to find out what is number one in the next 60 minutes. 14 this week, 3 weeks in the charts, down 6 for Sam Smith and My Guy.
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It's been in the charts 3 weeks and it's down two places. Luke Combs, Rethink Some Things, at 13 on Airplay 40. 12 this week, debut single into the charts, climbing 4 through to the countdown for Amble and the

0: It was a new entry on last week's chart, and it climbs three. Everyone and Lady Blackbirds, and we're going to dance. This is the countdown of the top 40 songs played on radio stations all around the world, including the station you're listening to right now. 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Top 10 is next.
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0: Let's count down 20 to 10 then. 20, non-mover role model, High Hopes 3000. Ariana Grande, Hate That Made You Love Me, is down 7, 19. 18, Falling 5, Madonna, Dancer Taria, and the script crowd was singing Wonderwall's up 1 at 17. New entry, Ellie Goulding, Ravers, and Harry Styles, Pops, at down 5 at 15. 14, Falling 6, Sam Smith, My Guy, Rethink Some Things by Luke Combs, down 2 at 13. 12, up 4, Amble, The Swell, and Everyone and Lady Blackbird, We're Gonna Dance, up 3 at this week's 11. 5 fallers, 2 new entries, 3 non-movers in the next 10 songs. What is going to be where? Well, 10 this week, it's down 3, 11 weeks in the charts for Zara Larsson and Shakira and Eurosummer.
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0: will be at the top of the chart on next week's Airplay 40. Well, make sure you join me this time next week as we count down the top 40 songs, see where these songs go, and see who will be topping next week.
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2: From the Sky News Centre at 7. The family of PC Tom Clough say he was their hero, who proudly fought to make the world a better place. He died alongside his colleague on Teesside yesterday when their patrol car was hit by a Volkswagen on the wrong side of the A66. Almost all cross-country trains have been cancelled because of a power cut affecting its control centre. Today's tickets are valid as late as Wednesday, with other operators accepting passengers. Our reporter Fraser Maud's at York Station.
3: The government has said that it has sympathy with travellers who've been affected, and that they say that they've asked publicly owned rail services to step in and provide extra services where possible. It's also sent Network Rail power engineers to the site to try and restore power and the systems.
2: A 34-year-old man's been arrested on suspicion of murder following a house fire in West London. A woman aged 48 died in hospital after the blaze in Hounslow in the early hours of Wednesday. Two men aged in their 20s and 50s arrested in connection with a stabbing in County Antrim have been released. It's happened in Newton Abbey just before 8:30 yesterday morning. The head of football in the Caribbean and North and Central America says it's for Gianni Infantino to decide whether or not to resign as FIFA president.
4: That's his decision. It's not my decision. Those are individual decisions. My view is, you know what, listen, we have to follow a proper governance process, and I have to respect my colleagues with that. And listen, I think once we follow that, then those decisions can be made by individuals.
2: Victor Montagliani from CONCACAF says he asked him to stay away from a youth tournament in the Dominican Republic as a courtesy. It's over a botched effort to sell off stakes in the World Cup. Liverpool have scored a penalty with almost the last kick of the game to draw 2-2 at Newcastle in the Premier League. Manchester City also needed a late goal as they came back to win their opener with Bournemouth 2-1. Brighton thrashed Aston Villa 4-0. That's the latest from the Sky News Centre. At 7, I'm AJ Walsh.
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5: The time has just gone 7 o'clock here on Rother Radio, and it's currently 20 degrees. However, as we move further into the evening, although it's staying dry, it will be dropping to 15. This is where it's going to settle and stay over the early morning. Tomorrow, expect highs of 21. Hello, hello, welcome back to Rother Radio. I'm Callum Beecher. This is your feel-good weekend, and over the next 3 hours, we'll be playing you the best variety of hits for all of South Yorkshire. Up next, we've got Golden Brown, The Stranglers.
1: Now, kicking off another hour of the best variety of hits across Rotherham and Sheffield.

Rother Radio. Nothing has ever been more true. We're all 18 when our favourite songs are on, aren't we? Welcome back to your Feel Good Weekend show with me, Callum Beecher, where, of course, we're listening to the best variety of hits for all of South Yorkshire, including some of the newest songs around and this next band, as well as blessing us with rumours about a tour. They've brought out a brand new song. Here is Marianne, Fontaines DC.

Marianne Fontaines DC here on Rother Radio. Was it inspired by Normal People? Who knows? But I'll tell you what I do know, that this song sounds like it needs to be on a TV show or film. It is absolutely tailored for images and cinematography, beautiful camera work. It just feels like it needs that space. It needs to be in that space. And I feel like Grian's involvement with the Peaky Blinders film has absolutely inspired him, not only with his songwriting, but even his delivery, the way he goes about delivering the lyrics in this song. It feels like every word is placed in a certain way because of what he's imagining when he's singing it. And there is a music video out there for you to go and enjoy from this brand new Fontaines DC release. Go and check it out, because their tour is coming. Yes, we've got that to look forward to. Disco 2000 Pulp is up next.

Disco 2000 here on Rother Radio. The football season has pretty much started for everybody now, and I went to the Rotherham game the other day. I was really shocked at how poor we are in midfield. We desperately need some bodies in midfield who want to carry the ball and aren't going to give the ball away constantly. You know, at this level, I expect at least to be playing simple passes, and we had praise or grumble on the way back from the game, and there was a lot of comments about we should be beating, and you know, they were quickly put in their place, saying, well, that feels like an entitled opinion now, because should we be beating anyone? And to be honest, with the state of the players right now, I'm not sure if we do. If you're a Rotherham fan or a football fan of any other club, let's talk about the signings. Let's talk about your start to the season. Message me on callum.beach@rotherradio.co.uk and we'll have a natter about the football. Here's Love Fool, Cardigans up next. I feel like that is me with Rotherham. Love Fool.

0: Loveful, a beautiful oxymoron for your Sunday afternoon and an absolute certified classic. Hope you're enjoying the show so far. Just a quick reminder that if you want to keep as up to date as possible with everything going off this summer with Rother Radio, then all you have to do is check out the website, which is of course rotherradio.co.uk, and it'll keep you up to date with everything that's going on.
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Sebastian Shubb here on Rother Radio. Many have been following this guy since he'd been singing like Madonna. This was his brand new single, Haven't Found Love, and that deep voice is something that people absolutely adore. He's got a big following, and he was absolutely flying online when the release of Sing Like Madonna came out. So I'm sure this one is going to have a similar traction because it really does have a groove to this one. We've got Alyssa Grace coming up next with Bloodstream.

Alyssa Grace with Bloodstream absolutely blowing people away in the top 40 with only 7 songs out as of right now. Her EP, Spilling My Guts, is out everywhere as of right now. And that is the only 7 songs she has in her entire discography. If you want a new artist to just fall in love with, then Alyssa Grace is absolutely someone you should be checking out. Clearly, so much emotion in her songs and still so raw that it has that signature sound that I hope doesn't go anywhere anytime soon. I hope she doesn't iron that out, because that is what keeps you in people's playlists. People like that raw kind of emotional style to singer-songwriters, and sometimes if it gets ironed out too much, then people lose their connection to it. The emotion is in that rawness, and I really hope you go and check out Alyssa Grace and her brand new EP, Spilling My Guts. We've got brand new Sam Smith up next with When He's Gone.

when he's gone. Sam Smith here on Rother Radio. Finally, the album is out. There's no more waiting involved. You can just go and enjoy the project. It's one of his best bodies of work to this day. He's back in his singer-songwriter mode, pouring his heart out onto the page, and that is the Sam Smith we all know and love. Malcolm Todd is up next with Earrings.

0: Love it.
1: Earrings, Michael Todd here on Rother Radio. This song from 2024 has blown up again because his new album has released. It's called Do That Again, and you should 100% go and check it out if you enjoyed what you just heard. We've got an artist coming up next who is every artist's favourite artist. Her voice is absolutely blowing people away. Her new song, Material Lover, from the brand new project, is out everywhere as of right now. Here is Serena Spiro.

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Keo here on Rother Radio. No wonder people are absolutely falling in love with this band, because one minute they're performing a song for the first time in a skate park, like a pop punk band from the early 2000s, and then in that exact same song they're giving you the most emotional breakdown at the end with lyrics that we all can relate to. It's so, so powerful. And I'm sure some of you have already seen them live, because they did perform at Tramline. So if you've already seen them and you're a fan of Keo, please chat to me about them on callum.beecher at rotherradio.co.uk. We've got Golden Cats coming up next. Here's Ivory, Shadow.

Ivory, Shadow, Golden Cats here on Rother Radio. I love these guys. This duo is incredible. Listen to the production. They're like reverse vocals. It reminds me of very early Billie Eilish. There's so much just layers to this band, to this duo. If you haven't checked out their music, please go and do it. It will be such a good decision, I promise you. They'll be straight in your playlists. We've got Spiritual Machine coming up next. Fraser T. Smith's Future Utopia.

spiritual machines that we are, Fraser T. Smith, that we are, Future Utopia here on Rother Radio. Hope you've enjoyed the music so far. That is pretty much the end of the first hour, but please don't go anywhere. We've got so much music to come and so much new music as well, because you know how much I love introducing you all to the newest artists around. We've got one you know very well up next, though. Video Games, Lana Del Rey.

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1: From the Sky News Centre at 8, PC Matthew Blades has been described by his football club as a truly special coach. He died alongside PC Tom Clough, whose family say was their hero when their patrol car was hit by a Volkswagen going the wrong way on the A66 near Middlesbrough. It happened seconds after a separate pursuit was abandoned. Victoria Fuller's Cleveland's chief constable.
2: These were brave officers protecting our communities and serving our residents who didn't return home to their families at the end of their shift.
1: Five males in the Passat aged 17 to 23 were also killed. Cross Country said it will run a full service tomorrow after a power cut resulted in cancellations across its network. Passengers are being asked to continue to check before they travel. The Justice Secretary says no victim should have to look over their shoulder as exclusion zones for released prisoners are strengthened. Those convicted of serious crimes in England and Wales could be confined to areas of just a few miles. Rhiannon Bragg campaigns against domestic violence.
3: What will happen if or when there is a breach? How quickly would a response happen? There are an awful lot of holes in this, and at the end of the day, victims cannot rely on headlines. They need certainty and clarity, and they haven't got this yet, and they should have it in advance. October is very near.
1: A UK energy site described by officials as small scale was reportedly attacked by Iranian hackers and shut down for 4 days last month. In a statement, the government insists there was no risk to the UK's energy system. In sport, Liverpool scored a penalty with almost the last kick of the game to draw 2-2 at Newcastle in the Premier League. Manchester City also needed a late goal to come back to win their opener with Bournemouth 2-1. Brighton thrashed Aston Villa 4-0, scoring all their goals in the first half. And Emily Attax got married. The rival star, who has a son with partner Alistair Garner, described yesterday's ceremony as absolutely perfect. That's the latest. I'm AJ Walsh.
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4: The time has just gone 8 o'clock here on Rother Radio, and it's currently 19 degrees. However, as we move further into the evening, although it will be staying dry, it will be dropping to around 15, which is where it'll settle and stay over the early morning. Highs of 21 tomorrow. Hello, hello, welcome back to Rother Radio. I'm Callum Beecher. This is your Feel Good Weekend, where over the next 2 hours we'll be playing you the best variety of hits for all of South Yorkshire. Up next, we've got Need You Now.
0: Now, kicking off another hour of the best variety of hits across Rotherham and Sheffield.

Choosing Texas, Ella Langley here on Rother Radio. Her Dandelion album has been insanely successful. But up next is a artist with a new country album for you to get excited about. Welcome back to your Feel Good Weekend show with me, Callum Beecher, where over the next 2 hours we'll be playing you the best variety of hits for all of South Yorkshire, including some of the newest songs around. Stella Lefty, Boston, is up next.

here on Rother Radio. Yes, she has a brand new country album for you to get obsessed with. It's called Long Way Home, and that is Boston, one of the biggest singles on the album. It's doing really well in the top 40. And if you haven't already checked out the full project and you're a fan of the brand new Ella Langley project, Dandelions and Luke Combs and Avriana and Sam Barber and all artists like that, then it's definitely an album for you. Speaking of Luke Combs, Be By You is up next.

Be By You, Luke Combs, with a vintage country sound here on Rother Radio. This next one, it's got a lot more energy to it, and it is the weekend. So let's all bob our heads to this next one, eh? Avery Anna on her Forgive Forget EP. It really does take you on a journey, and I don't just mean in the song, in the songwriting, in the lyrics. It takes you on a journey sonically because there's so much variation in this EP. It showcases all her abilities. Avery Anna, Blood Runs Thicker, is up next.

0: Blood Runs Thicker here on Rother Radio. That was Avery Anna proving that she can absolutely do it all. Rock country, there is absolutely no bounds to her potential. 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

Professional, The Weeknd. That is from his Kissland album. I've just come from seeing him live at Wembley, and honestly, being the second time I've seen him live, that is his best performance I've ever seen. He was incredible. I really hope you Weeknd fans out there have managed to see him on this tour, because it is supposedly his last ever time in the UK as The Weeknd, because that was his last album. It was the end to the trilogy, After Hours, Dawn FM and Hurry Up Tomorrow. That is the last trilogy from The Weeknd, supposedly. Will we get music from him soon, as under a different name, maybe under his real name, Abel? Maybe. I really hope so. I'll be very, very surprised if he packs it in altogether, because he's still so young and has so much to offer musically, clearly. You know, he's not going to lose it anytime soon, is he? And we have just listened to Professional, because he played a little snippet of Professional. He played the start of Professional in the show, so I thought it's only right I play a little bit of Professional for you. We've got Cry Me a River, Justin Timberlake, coming up.

Cry Me a River, Justin Timberlake here on Rother Radio. Up next, we've got one of the biggest names in R&B in modern times. He is absolutely the staple of modern R&B. Obviously, we've just been listening to The Weeknd, someone who kind of pioneered that kind of eerie, kind of toxic sound that it later became. And this next person is someone who absolutely perfected that style. Other Side, Brent Faiyaz is coming up next.

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1: 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Wie geht es Ihnen? Oh. How are you all?
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Upside Down here on Rother Radio. Hope you're enjoying the music so far. We've been playing absolutely all sorts of different genres, R&B, country, pop, rock, everything. And there's loads more on the way, including Somber. Up next, My Body Isn't Ready.

Bruno Mars from the Romantic album. That was I Just Might here on Rother Radio. We are at the end of the second hour, but please don't go anywhere because we've got a whole hour left of the best variety of music for all of South Yorkshire. Here's Harry Styles.

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1: From the Sky News Centre at 9. The wife of PC Matthew Blades, one of two officers killed in a crash on Teesside, says the pain of losing him is beyond words, calling him a devoted father. He died alongside PC Tom Clough when their patrol car was hit by a Volkswagen on the wrong side of the A66 near Middlesbrough. Its five occupants, aged between 17 and 23, also died. Mourners are laying flowers at the scene.
2: God bless all the families, honestly.
3: No one deserves to not come home. I'm a reservist. I've never seen anything extreme, but all of us who put our names on these lines, we're willing to do things like this. No one should have to, but we do.
1: Cross Country says it expects to run a full service tomorrow after a power cut resulted in almost all trains being cancelled today. Passengers are being asked to continue to check their routes before they travel. Serious sexual and violent offenders in England and Wales could be confined to new restriction zones of only a few miles once they leave prison. It's hoped that will stop victims from coming into contact with their attackers. A 34-year-old man's been arrested on suspicion of murder following a house fire in West London. A woman aged 48 died in hospital after the blaze in Hounslow in the early hours of Wednesday morning. In sport, Newcastle were denied an opening Premier League win by a late penalty. They drew 2-2 with Liverpool at St James's Park. New boss Matthias Jickle feels it was a soft decision.
4: It was a tough end. Hard luck, I would say. In general, I'm really, really happy with the performance after such a short amount of time. The guys were fighting till the end. They put their heart on the pitch, and this is something we said that's not negotiable.
1: Manchester City scored late to beat Bournemouth 2-1. Aston Villa's campaign started with a 4-0 defeat at Brighton. And Britain's Lando Norris claimed victory at Formula One's Dutch Grand Prix. The world title holder came in ahead of championship leader Kimi Antonelli. That's the latest.
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5: The time has just gone 9 o'clock here on Rother Radio, and it's currently around 19 degrees. However, as we move further into the evening, it will be dropping to 15, which is where it'll stay over the early morning. Tomorrow, expect highs of 21 and another dry day ahead of us. Hello, hello, welcome back to Rother Radio. I'm Callum Beecher. This is your Feel Good Weekend, where over the next hour, I'll be bringing that Feel Good Weekend to an end with only the best variety of hits for all of South Yorkshire. Up next, we've got All The Love, Kanye.
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1: Sugar Man. Swiss Beats. History in the making.

0: Girl's Best Friend has finally been released as a single. That is Jay-Z here on Rother Radio. Welcome back to your Feel Good Weekend show, where over the next hour, I'll be bringing that Feel Good Weekend to an end with only the best variety of hits for all of South Yorkshire, including some of the newest songs around. And up next is a duo we've seen before, and one artist has come back to repay the favour and joined him on his brand new EP. The People That Saved Me, Kamal and Dave, is up next.
1: It never was love. Men talk to me like it's love, but it never was love. I thought that it could have been we, everybody could eat, but instead it's just us. The 255 is the bus I would take if I lacked and I never did bus. If I never had raps and just, or if it never was love. We had love but we never had trust. Would it stay broke up if it never was lust? There's a world where we're dating now if we stayed best friends and we never did rush. There's a world where the gang didn't split, things never got weird, how you never got touched. There's a world where, yeah, I'm from a world where there never was love. So I just hold my head. I had a vision of the notes is red when I was trying to get out of Lotus's shed. Bled, steel and copper and lead. I ran from commitment, I ran from fed. They said closed mouths don't get fed, so why everybody want a podcast instead? I laid in bed and I cried out, God, am I better off dead? What I did for the bread? Miracles. Working.

I've had girls meet me and then give up on working. I bought Kellys and Birkins, poured years of myself in a single person, to then risk it all on my lustful urges. Bride, I'm built up rosters and burnt them all down for guilty purges. I done laid with singers and surgeons, strippers and virgins, living with burdens over something that we started. I don't trust my man, cause he's always saying to the guys that he's clean hearted. R.I.P. to the departed. Still wish life could've restarted. Still wish we could've restarted. Still wish.

0: Jamal and Dave, the people that saved me here on Rother Radio. I keep saying this about this Dave verse, this Dave feature. He really is proving constantly that he's just of another level of penmanship these days. He's on the top of the mountain. And I'd love to know from all you listening, if you're a rap fan, who in the UK scene has the potential to reach the top of that mountain, to get up there with the names like Kano and Skepta and the likes of Loyal Kana and his massive, massive fan base? Who is next for that type of following? And I'd love to hear all your opinions. So message me on callum.beacher@rotherradio.co.uk. Time It Takes, Names Bliss and Screws is up next.
1: I'm effective, because I've been here long. To withstand this game,

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Yeah. 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Wanna run this race, I know the time it takes. Still full speed, no brakes, I know the time it takes. You gotta find your place. Yeah. 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People say I pioneer sounds and now these man wanna nick that. Know that meme with the man with the shovel that's close to the diamonds.

0: 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Wanna run this race, I know the time it takes. Still full speed, no brakes, but I know the time it takes. 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
1: Name's Bliss, one of the most talented names in the UK scene right now. He's hardly new to the scene, but this is the time it takes. And this Name's Bliss and Screws duo is quickly becoming iconic. Just a reminder for all you Rother Radio listeners that if you want one of your favourite songs on this Feel Good Weekend show with me, Callum Beecher, then all you have to do is message me on callum.beecher@rotherradio.co.uk and we'll get one of your favourite tracks on the show.
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Wicker Archers, the Raitons here on Rother Radio. Honestly, if you haven't already listened to this album and you're from South Yorkshire, you just do it. Please just do it, because one of the most beautiful things about music is being understood, relating to lyrics, relating to a song, relating just to the way a song makes you feel is one of the best things in life. And when you listen to the Raitons and you're from South Yorkshire, you're from Rotherham, you're from Sheffield, you will just feel relaxed because finally someone is speaking to you. And I think that feeling should be chased to the ends of the earth, because it's so, so important. The Raitons, Wicker Archers is what we've just listened to, one of their newest releases. We've got Wired, Basement, up next.

If you could talk, Dexter and the Moonrocks here on Rother Radio, and I'm sure you all know by now that I'm obsessed with these guys. I play them every single week because they are absolutely one of the best up-and-coming bands around. They are so just daunting sometimes with their lyrics, with just how they sound, but it's so beautiful in the same way. And I genuinely beg you to put these guys in your playlist, because when these guys finally drop the album, it will impress you. It will impress you, I promise. Bones for the Crows, Nickelback is up next.

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Wind Resistance southbound here on Rother Radio. We're approaching the last 10 minutes of your Feel Good Weekend show, so let's make it a good 10 minutes, eh? I want you all to be dancing to these next few. Here's I Love Effie.

Steel here on Rother Radio. I love this track. It's so relaxing. Hope you enjoyed it too. We're going to end on a very, very powerful song. It's been a pleasure as always. I'll see you next Sunday, 7 while 10 again. Here's French Kiss by Lorelle.

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1: The wife of PC Matthew Blades has paid tribute to the officer killed in the A66 crash, describing him as a superhero. The 37-year-old Cleveland police officer died alongside colleague PC Tom Clough when a Volkswagen Passat travelling the wrong way collided with their marked police vehicle in Teesside. Victoria Fuller is Cleveland Police's chief constable.
2: My thoughts, and the thoughts of everybody here at Cleveland Police, are with their families, friends, colleagues and loved ones.
1: Violent and sexual offenders released from prison could be restricted to areas just a few miles wide under new rules due to be introduced in October. The restrictions would be monitored and tailored to allow access to essential services and appointments. And Dr. Dre has dismissed concerns about artificial intelligence in music, saying he believes only people who struggle to create see it as a threat. That's the latest from Radio News Hub. I'm Dave Cronin.
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1: Monday starts chilly in the north with another fine dry day for most. Afternoon haze and a risk of showers develop in Devon and Cornwall with highs of 24 degrees Celsius.
0: 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Now. Kicking off another hour of the best variety of hits across Rotherham.

0: This is Sunday, late and live with Les Gunn.
1: Hello. You know, you're looking lovely tonight. Lovelier than I've seen you lately. Anyway, tonight on the show, oh, there's all sorts going on, let me tell you. Jess tells us her thoughts on Android in terms of telly. Simon's got all the goss as a royal starts acting again. I wonder who that could be in terms of showb. I put showb and not showbiz on the socials. Oh, how remiss of me. Colin's going back to the futile in terms of quirk. Oh, and I tell you what, you're very much part of the show tonight because our 11s is, well, we are heading for Faversham in Kent. Hello, Trisha Jackson. It is your choice tonight with a couple from the 80s, one of which, well, I've not heard of them in yonks. Long player tonight, Justin Moore from Altrincham. Hello, just down the road from where I am, actually. You want to hear a big one from a band, and this is kind of a remixy type of thing from the 90s. You want to be part of the show tonight? All you got to do is get in touch. It's so easy. 07588 688 645 if you're doing the WhatsApp or text. That could be easy, couldn't it? Oh, yes. But if you want to get in touch on the email...
2: Yes, Simon, Colin and Les.
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0: Sunday Late in Life plays Lisa Stansfield and The Real Thing. I've always wanted to have one of those little quiffs at the front of my head, you know.
1: Lovely.
0: I know, to be honest with you, it'd be the only quiff I'd have. But anyway, there we go. So we head towards Alex Warren, Fever Dream, and the team are assembled. Good evening, all, are we?
2: Hello.
1: Good evening. Hello. We are Tickety and Boo. Very excited.
0: Marvellous. Very good news. We'll get to everybody else because, of course, as you well know, here at Sunday Late in Live, we're dotted around the country. There is me, Les, in Manchester, the Simon on the Dorset Coast in Weymouth. There's our Devon beauty, Colin, and, of course, our Jess is in the northeast in Whitley Bay. How's your week been? Because, of course, you're still skiving from the holidays. And talking of holidays, word reaches me that you're skiving off again. What's going on?
1: Well, do you know, I loved going to Germany and it was very exciting and I did at least 20,000 steps a day.
0: Marvellous.
1: Calling it a holiday? A break and an adventure? Yes. Relaxing? No. I bagged myself a bit of a bargain. So tomorrow, I am literally ironing between everything else. I am packing a case and I'm off to Mallorca for a five-day jolly.
0: I take it you're not going to have a room that's got a squeaky door. And
1: oh, I do hope so.
0: Oh, and also you might be upgraded and have a very special coloured towel like you had last time.
1: Oh. Well, yes, I did look at that. There was another hotel I was looking at and then it said you can upgrade to the special club and I thought, oh no, that's the one with the different coloured towels. I'm not entertaining that anymore and being in the wrong place and being told to leave. And that was a place with a squeaky door. But I am going to an adults only.
0: Oh.
1: All inclusive.
0: Oh, are you?
1: In the same place as I went last year. But if you remember last year, I wasn't so well.
0: No.
1: And I didn't make it to the sea in case I caused some sort of environmental incident. So this year, I'm eating very plain food. I'm not eating undercooked fish. And I'm hoping to make it to the sea.
0: Oh, that would be nice. And Simon, of course, you're on the Dorset coast, but you're going to a special club next weekend.
2: Yes, right? Not the same one that Jess is going to, but just to make that perfectly clear.
0: To be honest with you, you'd have to clear the area. There'd be two environmental disasters. It would be awful. But I'm sure in between all of the ironing, she'll be well and truly in holiday mode tonight here at Sunday Late and Live. And Simon, have you had a good week? Has there been much going on in your household? You were on the Pernod and Coke last weekend, weren't you?
2: there was a birthday celebration in the household last weekend. Yes,
0: very
2: that was all very. Yes, we went. We had tapas. Tapas and cocktails.
0: Oh,
2: very, very, very sweet.
0: Very nice.
2: Anything for sex on the beach. And we also did some touristy stuff that was very nice as well. So, yes, it was. I said, really, going back to work on Monday and doing 5 days. Well, it's a bit of a come down, really.
0: Well, yes.
2: But only 3 days next week.
0: Well, that's just it. You'll be counting off those days on that that lovely calendar in the kitchen.
2: Yes.
0: It'd be very, very nice indeed.
2: The Sangria Advent calendar is down to 3 days. Thank you very much.
0: I've had a very interesting week because, of course, I've been doing lots of work, but there's been a couple of things. I've not been able to sleep properly, so I've found myself basically...
2: A new bed.
0: My new bed, my mattress is marvellous, named after a very famous lion in a cartoon. Very famous line in a cartoon. I found myself wide awake, and rather than counting sheep, I've been counting bricklayers. Because
2: how many can you fit in your flat?
0: Well, I've seen a couple of racy videos involving bricklayers. Now I say racy, they're on Facebook. So, they're on Facebook. But no, they're on Facebook, but there's lots of bricklayers and trades and things like that doing lots of videos at the moment to appeal to people to come and lay...
2: Careful.
0: But the other thing is, and I do have to take a little bit of umbrage because I don't know about anybody else, but does anybody like to have cold leftover dinner?
2: Depends what it is.
0: Yeah, well, my long-departed, bless her, friend Lisa, she used to enjoy cold Sunday dinner. She'd leave it for 2 or 3 hours after she'd served it up for the rest of the family, and she'd eat it cold, right? But a work colleague, Grace, likes cold kebab. Ooh.
3: Ooh.
0: No.
3: I mean, warm kebab's bad enough.
0: Well, no, I don't mind warm kebab. It's the salad. When you get the warm salad with it, that's not too nice. But no, she absolutely wolfs down cold kebab. I banished her from my room. I said, no, you're not. We're not having it. We're not having it. But anyway, that was my week. Busy week at work. What about for you, Carl? Have you been on the trailways?
3: I'm minutes in from being on the railways, yes.
0: Oh, really?
3: Open a window, somebody.
0: that's right. Oh, not in another British Rail sandwich.
3: I thought you'd be excited to know, because you were talking about earlier with Jess going to adults-only places.
0: Oh, yeah.
3: Down here, there's been exciting developments in the entertainment venue fronts, because you know pubs have been closing left, right and centre over the place.
0: Well, that's right, yeah.
3: Well,
0: yeah.
3: Councillors in Torbay, down the road, have wasted no time extending the permission for a special club, which is just for swingers.
0: When you say
3: Torquay town centre,
0: so there's
3: of all places.
0: A large extension, is there?
3: Well, it's in the amusingly titled Temperance Street. There's pictures of it on this news article, and there's like this plushette bench, and there's a little bench next to it, attached to it, as though you could ride pillion. Oh. There's some stocks in the corner, and then there's this device that looks like a pair of bellows with a railway buffer on the end. I don't know what that's for.
0: Oh, really?
3: But what I really like about this is what it used to be. It used to be a pub called the Hop and Grapes, and locals now call it the Hope and Grope.
0: Is there any chance we could get some freebies?
3: Well, I've got a season ticket.
0: That's right.
3: But not winter, that'd be embarrassing.
0: Well, no, and then, of course, you going through every room going, are you going all the way, dear? So...

0: I love him. He's very enthusiastic as well, honestly. Sunday, late and live. Hello, it's Les. Thanks for joining us and thanks for the messages, by the way. We'll get to those during the course of the show because we do like to get a good mention out there on the show. And remember, lots and lots of ways of getting in touch. And if you can't join us live, like we are very much at the moment, in fact, I don't know about you boys, but I'm pinching myself. Because
1: well,
0: that's how live...
1: You have been warned about that.
0: That's how live I am. Yes, but that involved a crocodile clip. But I've been pinching...
2: Took the wrinkles off, though, didn't it?
0: that's right. Exactly. Look at me. Yes, so it'd be nice to hear from you, and we'll give out the contact details in a bit. But, yeah, podcast available anytime once Simon's uploaded it. He can be a tad slow, can't you, Simon?
1: How dare you?
0: How very dare you? So anyway, talking of Simon, of course, our showbiz. Now, there's been a few big stories this week, but one of them involves a certain royal couple coming back to the UK. Now, has this thing been solved about their security? Because I've not been following the news per se. I've followed it on a couple of stories, but I think there was some question about who's going to pay for your security.
1: Oh, I think they're paying, but so it's right. all very hush hush. But yeah, no, I think they're having to carry on paying for their own security.
0: Oh, right.
1: But yes, this is the story about her, her indoors,
0: the cat's mother.
1: That's right, the Duchess of Sussex. Thank you very much.
0: Yeah,
1: because she's in talks. Well, I mean, I say she's in talks. I think it's a done deal to return to acting with a role in Netflix series The Gentleman, which is not a documentary about public toilets. It's actually something else. Discussions apparently in their early stages, but this is basically quite a big thing because it would be her Meghan's first significant acting role since getting hitched to the spare to old Harry. Ooh. So it's been quite a big story. Now, much of the two previous seasons of The Gentleman. By the way, it was created by a certain Guy Ritchie. So,
0: really?
1: Oh, yeah, Governor.
0: Yeah.
1: The two previous series, most of it filmed in the Cotswolds. And that is actually the area that it is rumoured that Harry and Meghan will be setting up their new home when they return.
0: Yeah, you do realise as soon as they found out that you'd moved to the Dorset Coast
1: from the
0: Cotswolds, they decided to move in.
1: I think they might be after my old gaff, to be honest. So, you never know. So they're returning to the UK later this month. Rumoured to be finding a little home in the Cotswolds, because, as I say, that's where they're going to be filming, probably, this next series of The Gentleman. Now, this stars actor Theo James, very easy on the eye.
0: Yeah.
1: And it's a comedy it's a comedy series about a duke who becomes a drug baron. I wonder who that's based on. Do you think he likes pizzas as well? The details of the discussions and any role Meghan might be offered have not been revealed, but actors Hugh Bonneville and Vinnie Jones have appeared in previous episodes of the show. Now, Meghan was best known. Meghan was slightly known in acting for her part in the US legal drama Suits. Suits You,
0: Sir. Yeah.
1: And in which she played lawyer Rachel Zane. And she was actually in that for 7 seasons, to be fair. The last episode of that aired in 2018. And of course, then she put the old acting on hold because, there were
0: babies.
1: Marriage bells.
0: Babies.
1: There were marriage bells, wasn't there?
0: Yeah.
1: I think the marriage came first. No. In May 2018. And at the time, she said that she didn't view quitting acting as giving anything up, but rather as a new chapter. Of course you said that,
0: yes,
1: wouldn't you?
0: Yes.
1: But she did actually recently return to acting for the first time in nearly a decade with a cameo as herself in forthcoming comedy Close Personal Friends, which stars Lily Collins and Brie Larson.
0: Oh.
1: So that was like a little bit of a stepping stone. But a return to kind of full-time acting, if you like, could be quite lucrative for Meghan, because it's possible that while based in the UK, she might be hoping to expand the global reach of her US-based lifestyle and cooking brand called As Ever. As if. As always.
0: It's rather, I was going to say, it's not quite down my little aisle, is it?
1: It's no,
0: you know, in cost
1: I don't
0: terms.
1: Think so.
0: No, because
1: no. Fordham and Masons, I think you're probably talking about.
0: Oh, yes.
1: Of course, I know very well. News of her possible return to acting comes after it was announced that Prince Harry and Meghan are, of course, to move back to the UK. We don't know how long for, though, because it might just be a temporary thing. But the couple's children, Archie, who's 7, and Lilibet, who's 5, they are enrolled to start at a British school in September. So maybe they'll be here for a few years of school.
0: Yeah.
1: But yeah, they intend to relocate from the US later this month to a private non-royal residence outside London. So,
0: oh, that'd be nice. And to be honest, that caravan park is particularly
1: nice. It's lovely.
0: Yeah. I'm sure they'll have a wonderful time there, to be honest with you. A lovely reception room.
2: which doubles as the toilet and a spare bed. Yeah.
1: Duke of York camping ground. It's very nice.
0: Finest chemical toilet you could imagine. It'll be really, really good. Oh, well, interesting stuff. We'll do some more showbiz in the next hour here at Sunday Late Night. Oh, and before I forget, I do have a question to ask Jess when she's... I think she's just packing her bras at the moment, to be honest with you, but we'll get to her shortly.
1: Sheesh!
3: Girl, I'm about to have a panic attack.

0: Sunday Late in Life plays Lizzo. And remember, if you would like your 11s is played, it's coming up in a bit. It'd be great to hear your three favourite songs that we can choose two from. All the contact details coming up in a bit. Talking of contact details, Jess, Liam Scott from Rugby, lovely part of the world, very nice railway.
1: Very nice.
0: Very nice. He said... I know, of course, that you and the team are very big on the crisp sandwich, but what's your feeling on mini poppadoms on a buttered bread bun?
1: Oh, I wouldn't be averse.
0: Oh,
1: it's not something I've delved into, but I feel that's an avenue I could investigate, and I'm happy to do that. Is it a flowered bap? Is it more of a brochen kind of thing? Or are we just talking a plain... soft. Oh, we're talking a stotty, flat-bottomed.
0: I was thinking, actually, a scotch roll would be rather
1: nice. Oh, yes. Well, I'll tell you what. Yeah, I will give that a go. And there's all sorts of poppadom flavours, but I think a lightly mango chutneyed one would be lovely. I shall report back, of course, because in Mallorca they will have the infamous Lay's crisps. I won't get my Warburton's Toasty and Lurpak, will I, over there?
0: Oh.
1: So, but I will have a go or bring some back to have a Lay's sandwich and definitely investigate the poppadom option.
0: You could pack a bit of Lurpak, couldn't you? And a stray roll?
1: I might be able to. I'm slightly paranoid after my hand luggage was ransacked at Munich, but I'll see how daring I feel tomorrow.
0: And of course, Simon, Lay's, you'll know all about that by the end of the week.
2: Well, I was just thinking, I can't remember the last time I had a Scotch roll. It was probably when I went to Glasgow all those years ago.
0: Well, mind you, you wouldn't be having one round my place. I'd be hoovering up every 5 minutes, to be honest with you, all those bits that pop up off the top. Now, of course, as well as that, I know that all of the team are dog lovers. Mm. We love our pooches, we really do. And Wednesday coming, even though it's the bank holiday next weekend, you get an extra day as well. So, oh, no, you don't, because, of course, you'll be already on holiday. How nice for you. And, of course, unfortunately, Colin and I are shift workers. I said shift.
3: Yes. And somebody has to keep the country running, don't they?
0: Country running. But, yes, Wednesday coming, International Dog Day. And one thing caught my eye because I wish I'd been in Lithuania this week. In fact, there's a lot of people that wish I'd been in Lithuania this week. The World Corgi Race took over Vilnius, beautiful part of the world. Mm. Yes, 150, in fact, more than 150 corgis gathered for an international celebration that saw dogs competing in sprint categories, costume parades, and obstacle courses. Now, outside of the main sprints, the event highlights included a dedicated solo bark division and a costume contest where dogs were dressed up as everything from tiny monarchs to sushi rolls.
3: I bet they love that.
0: Now, that's just it. You see, as dog lovers, I know quite a few people that hate the idea of dressing their dog up. They cannot stand it because they think the dog doesn't like it. But surely there must be a few pooches that do like to show it off. You know what I mean?
3: I'm not sure they're known for thumbing through Vogue with their little paws. Some of them, when they put coats on them because they've got like sort of thin fur and they get very cold. I mean, I'm sure they really do appreciate that a bit, like when you put one on a big one on a horse and stuff. But no, not when it's sort of bows and you're sort of dressing it up for Halloween, giving it eight legs, making it look like a spider so you can frighten the cat. I mean, no.
0: No, Alsatian in Wade is never good. That's. I think I was called that a few years ago. But no, what about you, Simon? How do you feel about the pooches?
2: Well, I'm dressing them up or just in general?
0: Well, no, I mean, the idea of dressing them up, I mean, are you a dresser-upper or do you prefer to just leave them basically
2: I like to
0: naturel?
2: Leave them au naturel. I mean, they have to be tidy. I mean, they do have to be groomed brushed. But no, not really a dresser-upper. But I like the idea of the corgis, although I was always more of a dinky person, really.
0: Oh, were you really? I bet you were. You won't be this weekend. The interesting thing for me, because this, as well as obviously celebrating this thing with International Dog Day, I do find myself getting rather angry when I see people on the street. Of course, I live in a built-up area, of course.
2: Is there a full stop after that?
0: It's, yeah.
2: I get very angry when I see people on the street.
0: That's right, get out of the way. Do you know who I am? But no, I get very angry and a bit upset with people on the street. And because we live in an urban area kind of thing, being near to the centre of Manchester, people don't take poo bags for their dogs out.
2: Oh, and that's not good.
0: They just
2: very frowned upon.
0: Yeah, they let them basically one sheet everywhere.
2: is that like the Jason Derulo sheets?
0: Yes, that's it.

0: do that. It's just a bit naughty. You need to have poo bags. And I did remind one person a few weeks back that they needed to buy them at the local store. And, well, I mean, the response was quite interesting. I think they said off. In part of it. In fact, I'm fairly certain they did.
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0: Oh, and I tell you what, I do love a bit of Bon Jovi, don't you? Oh, and they're gigging next week as well.

Sunday Leighton Live. Hello, it's Les. Thanks for joining us. More mentions coming up soon. And also, I did mention Bon Jovi, of course, performing in the UK next week, as well as, there's loads going on, actually, team, in the next week. Of course, with it being the August bank holiday, there is the Reading and Leeds Festivals, which features Charlie XCX, Chase and Status, Florence and the Machines doing the rounds. She's very good live. The Fontaines, DC, Ray's doing the business, so to speak, and Kasabian.

0: as well, and lots of others. But if you've got tickets to wherever and you've got a good gig to go to, we hope here at Sunday Late and Live you do have a very lovely time of it. And more goss to bring you soon, by the way, including next hour about James Blunt. Has anybody been on James Blunt's socials?
1: Oh, he's wonderful.
0: He's absolutely marvellous. He really is. And he's come out with another corker. But we'll reveal all in the next hour here at Sunday Late and Live, heading towards the 11s. And of course, Jess, with more telly in a bit. We're on to quirk. Oh, there's been a lot of quirking going on, you know.
2: Oh, it's just the way I'm standing. <It's>
0: That's right. Turn that nut a bit more. Yes, lots of quirking going on. And this one, as soon as you mentioned it, it did remind me of Back to the Future. Then you changed the word a little bit, the spelling. So tell me what Back to the Futile means.
2: Well, I suppose it really just echoes my deep cynicism of this story, because, of course, all quirk stories are true. And there's no reason to think that this one isn't. Until you've, of course, heard it. It's a story about a civil servant from Leicester. So you're hooked in already, aren't you?
3: Well, it's a civil servant.
2: It's a civil servant called Lewis from Leicester.
3: Barry Morgan. Sorry.
2: Anyway, he says that he did something in the 70s that he's only just able to talk about.
0: Hang on. Can we... I'll play a song.
2: He says that he was paid an absolute fortune. Well, it was $250,000 at the time, which would be apparently about $1.5 million now, in order to take part in some government-sponsored temporal shenanigans. He was basically, he says, paid to be part of a government experiment to travel in time.
0: Oh,
2: Simon, I'm hearing a slight snort of derision there, like you don't believe it already.
3: Wow.
2: In his video, Lewis, his face has been shaded out, so, you know, just in case any operatives here sort of get to know about this.
0: Was he like one of those stick men? Yeah. It's just, this is Lewis.
2: Well, for reasons not entirely clear, his bosses seem to think he'd be the perfect guinea pig to try out their new time travel technology. Now, thinking back in the 70s, even sci-fi films looked a bit dodgy on the old tech.
0: Oh, yeah.
2: You know, what did we have? We had a Speak and Spell. We had BBC Two. What kind of tech do we have back then?
0: Oh, microwave?
2: Nothing. Well, did we? Just about. Yeah, you get a tan if you stood in front of it.
0: Well,
2: anyway, he says, and this is where it sort of really starts to fall down, unless there's a bit of this sentence missing, he was ferried via helicopter to a secret base at the bottom of the English Channel.
0: What?
2: Now, I'm not a big helicopter expert, but I'm really sure they don't swim.
3: No.
2: There was a secret base at the bottom of the English Channel that was dealing with mind reading and teleportation, but he didn't find a TARDIS. He didn't find a DeLorean. He found what he describes as a huge triangle-shaped device with wires sticking out in every direction.
0: Oh, really?
2: He was told he was going to be thrust 600 years into the future and given a suit to protect against radiation.
0: Was it by any chance a green triangle that that he was using? Because it might have just been a large quality street.
2: Would you think, you and your food. This is where his story gets really dramatic, though, and almost quite upsetting, because it flung him too far, he says. He ended up over 1,800 years into the future.
4: Hang on, isn't this the story of Buck Rogers in the 25th century?
2: And all of a sudden he was woken up by Tweaky. Beady, beady, beady.
0: Oh, don't talk like that to me.
5: Hiya, Lewis. What's up, Buck?
0: And has he found his way back? Then,
2: well, yes, he managed to do an interview on YouTube.
0: Oh, he's done very well indeed.
2: He just didn't think he could talk about it until now, but now, luckily, Lewis can let this huge weight off his mind, because he says that it was quite terrifying going into the future, because he was woken up by a futuristic robot nurse, and he met another fellow time traveller, doesn't say where this one came from, and told him that the year is 4413 and humans no longer existed. They had merged with technology long ago, and now only robots remain.
0: That sounds very interesting. In fact, Jess next hour is talking about robots and their uses, if you get my drift.
5: Oh dear.
0: It's... Yeah, not for that, Simon. they won't pack in your suitcase.
2: I was thinking of doing the ironing. What were you thinking?
0: Well, I mean, they've got various uses, haven't they? You can switch them, turn them on and off, so to speak. And anyway.
2: Oh, you could get a job in IT with that level of knowledge, Les. You really could.
0: That's right. I'm the IT manager. No, I don't think I'd be able to surpass Simon's ability in the IT department. He does exceptionally well.
4: I've been called an IT a few times.
0: I'm sure you have. So is he now? He's back down to earth. Obviously, has he spent all of his money? Or
2: Didn't really say. I lost interest after I got to the end of it.
0: Oh, right.
4: Yeah, that's what most people say about this show.
0: Thanks for ringing. It's been really, really good of you. Well, very interesting stuff. We'll do some more quirk here at Sunday Late and Live in the next hour. And I tell you what, I was talking earlier on about gigs going on around the country. And of course, Ariana Grande, she's been talked about by Simon on a couple of occasions.
4: Oh, yes. Only the big names on this.
0: Our Ariana Grande, she sounds like a washing machine.
2: Sounds like a lovely coffee, a large coffee.
0: Could I just have a 30-degree wash on the Ariana Grande, please, if you don't mind? But she, again, gigging at the moment and receiving rave reviews. Again, if you've got tickets to go and see, there's loads of other stuff going on. And I must mention, because Colin would never forgive me, Jane McDonald. she's
4: a very close personal friend of Colin, actually.
0: She's at the Wakefield Working Men's Club, and I'm sure she'll do an absolutely...
2: Oh, I thought she was off on another cruise ship trying to open the Strait of Hormuz for everybody.
0: anyway, Ariana takes us to telly with Jess next.

0: it up. Loving, I'm living, so we turning up. Yeah, we turning it up.
1: Sunday Late and Live, get us any time on the podcast. Well, of course, when Simon uploads it, I'm sure he's very diligent, though, Jess. Very diligent.
2: Oh, always. Indeed.
1: Always. Absolutely always. And we'll head towards our 11s with a bit of Sting next. Now, I've loved this because I just loved the concept and it was incredibly funny. Incredibly funny.
2: Funny and sweet and... Yeah. Heartwarming, yes. And everything, really.
1: Yes. Yes.
2: So it was one of those who, that if you hadn't told me that it was really good, I possibly wouldn't have watched it.
1: Oh.
2: But I thought, oh, I'll just watch one. And then I got hooked, didn't I? And I had to watch all of them because it's just super. And yeah, as you say, there's some absolute cracking lines in it.
1: Yeah.
2: And so we talk, of course, about Anne Droid. We have the brilliant Sue Johnston.
1: Oh.
2: And the equally brilliant Diane Morgan.
1: Oh,
2: who are the two main characters.
1: Funny.
2: But there are some excellent ones who pop up from here, there, and everywhere. So it starts with a fabulous Jamaican nurse, Brianna, telling Sue Johnston, that basically, I mean, I won't try and do her accent, but she was very lucky not to crack her head open and die on the doorstep, when in fact, Sue's ended up in hospital after fainting due to a spot of low blood pressure and has a sprained wrist. But of course, then they're all running around saying that she needs cared for and it's absolutely awful. Luckily, her son, Michael, sort of lives at home. And he's going to look after her. He's not looking so cracking because he's just been on a drug trial. Anyway, decides to move back in, but then he's getting back together with his horrendous ex. I could slap her senseless. Horrendous ex. So instead of moving back in, the new thing, and we're introduced to it early on, is lots of people now have robots to take care of their daily needs. And they're very well advanced. However, Michael doesn't have that sort of money.
1: No.
2: So buys a pre-loved robot carer on a 24-month contract.
1: Mm.
2: And in she appears out of a box, and Sue's world is turned upside down.
1: Yes. Shall I play the clip?
2: Yes, please do.
1: One of the episodes starts off with them all going to the seaside to release some ashes.
3: Linda, have you got any funeral speeches?
4: Yes. Do not go gentle into that good night. Old age should burn and rave at close of day. Rage. Rage against the dying of the...
3: Have you got something a bit more upbeat?
4: Yes. Cousin Harry knew how to party. He had a taste for racy cars and even racier women.
5: Actually, Harry was gay.
6: A lot of our sicknesses are caused because we don't live in nature anymore. And so proximity to old forests can cure things like arthritis and cancer.
3: Oh. Is that true, Linda?
4: No.
3: Look, have some crisps. They're your favourites.
7: They're full of, what was it, Ben?
6: Acrylamide. Oh, don't get me wrong, they are delicious. But apparently crisps are as toxic as drinking 4 litres of sick.
3: Is that true, Linda?
4: No.
1: Oh, God.
2: It's brilliant. And even though, obviously, it's lovely to see, because Android, who is, I mean, even sort of her body language and the way she's so stiff, as in, well, she's a robot. She does that brilliantly. Even though she is a robot and doesn't have emotions, she so picks up. Sue is still grieving over the death of her husband 2 years previously. You can see her sort of thinking, how can I help? Because to start with, Sue just wants to send her back. She's having none of it. Well, they have an absolute ball, and they just have such a laugh together. And Sue starts doing things that she'd never done before. The dance classes are an absolute joy to watch. And going on a roller coaster is just absolutely brilliant. So there's lots of feel good. Oh, and then do you think, well, I don't dare say it, but I do think she gave the wrong person those magic mushrooms. But anyway, that's that's something we'll just leave there. So there's a lovely group of older friends. I love the woman who runs the charity shop.
1: Oh, she's
2: hilarious. And every time you feel a bit sad, then you just... Android will just suddenly burst into Cotton Eye Joe.
1: When she finds her in the bath.
2: Anyway,
1: No spoilers. It is just, it's a joy to watch. But as you've already said, it's just full of heartwarming moments as well, because you realise, of course, that as a droid, she's learning all about her.
2: Yes, because Sue, normally you'd turn them off at night, but she doesn't. She keeps her on overnight as a security system. And while Sue's asleep, she's reading up all of this stuff, like, you know, how to make people feel better and how to cope with grief.
1: Yeah.
2: So actually, even though she might not have those emotions, she's really good at learning the best things for Sue. And Sue starts doing things... French cooking that she's never tried before. So yes, the lady in the charity shop, I'd like to go out for a couple of beers with her. She'd be a hoot.
1: It's called Android. It's on the iPlayer, and we'll do some more telly in an hour here at Sunday Late and Live with the 11s is coming.

0: believe we are running early on this show. I mean, you know, there's always a first time for everything, isn't there? We're running a little bit early. But I like to surprise you. That's a good idea, isn't it?
1: This is Sunday.
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0: Heading towards more showbiz, more quirk, more telly, and more of you as well, because, of course, Elevens is on the way. Hello, Yvonne Solomon from Streatham. She said, I like a crisp sandwich and I'm a southerner. Well, stop bragging. Gordon and Viv in Lancaster, lovely to hear from you. Thank you for joining Sunday Late and Live. David Pettit in Newmarket, very good horses. Ed Witham in Chester, hello to you. He said, I've had a drink this weekend, he says. Have you, Ed? Are you feeling the effects now? Is that the reason why you're listening? Anyway, nice to hear from you. Thank you for your message on the socials at Sunday Late Live. Remember, you can email studio@sundaylateandlive.uk. studio@sundaylateandlive.uk. Marie Hillman in Middlesbrough has done exactly that. Hello, Marie. Thank you for your message. Lovely to hear from you. Craig Little in Oldham, Greater Manchester. Thank you for your message on the WhatsApp, by the way. 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Pete Graham and Lola. Now, is Lola the pet or is Lola a person, by the way, in Bristol? Good to hear from you. Ruth Farrer in Bracknell, Berkshire. Eve Johnson in Penrith. I'm a new listener, you bragger. Ollie Nixon in Wigan. And hello, Paul and Teresa, who are listening in Prudder in Northumberland. Lovely to hear from you, but we're heading to Faversham in Kent. Hello, Tricia Jackson, who says, please, please, please, please, here's my three. Can you pick two of them? Well, we have. Something for you, Tricia, from Aha, and a band I've not heard in absolutely ages. Do you remember The Stranglers?
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0: Sunday Late Live. Oh, I've always wanted to have a good play on a harpsichord, you know, team. I quite like... Now, I forget what it was. Is it a lute, it's called, that's a musical instrument that you can pluck a lot?
1: Yeah. Yes, there is
0: a lute.
1: Is
0: it a lute?
2: Yeah, that doesn't exist. But I think that's a harpsichord.
0: That is. Actually, you're correct, because you told me. I was very big in the music class. Well, I say very big.
1: Well, you played the kazoo.
0: When I was locked in the cupboard.
2: They've never had a triangle player like it since.
0: That's right. I used to bang that triangle like there was no tomorrow. Mm. I really did. But anyway, there we are. Our 11s is Trisha Jackson. Hello. Aha, The Living Daylights. Oh, remember the Bond movie?
1: Oh, I do.
0: Who was that? Was that Pierce?
1: That was Timothy Dalton.
2: Very underrated Bond.
0: Ooh. Oh, very underrated Bond. He couldn't stick anywhere. So that was The Living Daylights, The Stranglers and Golden Brown. I do like my Yorkshire puds. I really do, but I've not heard that in absolutely ages. And if you would like your selection played, remember, all we need is three songs that we can pick two from, because remember, you're not very good at picking songs. No, we know you are, actually. We do know you are. We have a committee that looks at all of the entry that we get every week. And
2: what else do you think the Eurovision juries do for the rest of the year? They help us pick the 11 sets.
0: Exactly. But it'd be lovely to hear from you on the socials at Sunday Late Live Studio at sundaylateandlive.uk or on the text or WhatsApp 07588 688 645. Do you know what I've become very good at? Not giving out my own phone number. Because there has
2: Who's
0: been...
2: Who's he giving?
0: It's... yeah, exactly. But I've been doing very well indeed. Anyway, we talk of James Blunt, because we're going to play his new song next. We talk of James Blunt shortly, but it's time for a bit of showbiz. Now, I've been rather interested with this one, Simon, because...
1: Really? There's a first.
0: Well, no, it's because it was all about a wrestler.
1: I thought that might pique your interest.
2: You thought it was wrestlers. You thought it was about hot dogs, didn't you?
0: Well, no, I thought it was Shirley Crabtree. Anyway, enough about that. Big Daddy. Anyway, enough about that. So, who's this wrestler then? Who is it?
1: Well, he's an ex-WWE star.
0: Is he a film actor and very buff?
1: I suppose, yeah. I mean, you would be, wouldn't you, if you were an ex-wrestler? But this is Dave Bautista, you may not know the name, but you'd recognise him if you saw him. Dave Bautista, he has been cast as the lead role in an upcoming TV show called God of War. Now... Ooh. This is the ex-wrestler, WWE star. He's going to play Kratos in the adaptation of another PlayStation game. There's been a lot of adaptations of video games to TV. Of The Last of Us. I'm going to say The Lost of Us. The Last of Us. there's also been Fallout. There's been quite a few. Have been very, very big budget and very successful series. So it's not to be sniffed at. But Dave is taking over because... the actor originally cast to play the role, Ryan Hurst, was actually forced to quit the part due to injury.
0: Was he?
1: Yeah. So Dave's going to take over, and basically they're going to have to start filming again because they'd already started filming with Ryan, but they're going to have to restart everything. It's such a kerfuffle. But Dave's been confirmed with this image that's been released on his Instagram account playing this role. Now, according to a magazine which first reported the news, filming will restart from scratch later in the year. But God of War has actually become one of Sony's most popular series in the gaming world.
0: I know you're not
1: in the gaming world. Are you,
0: I'm
1: really?
0: Very big in game.
1: Oh, I know you've got your Spectrum, haven't you? And the first game was released back in 2005, so it's been around a while. PlayStation 2 game. Its setting and story inspired by ancient Greek mythology. A brutal combat, and it's been a real hit with fans. Now, many have stuck with Kratos, this character, through all these games. He's a demigod.
0: Well, I've got one of them for my coffee.
1: I saw them in the bakery. They were lovely. He's a demigod who becomes a god through an ongoing story of revenge and redemption.
0: Oh.
1: And the first official images of the TV show featuring Ryan, obviously originally, were released earlier this year. They showed the character with his son, Atreus, who was first introduced in 2018's God of War game. And the reboot of the game series has shifted everything over towards Norse mythology. Sorry, Greeks, very passé. Now, Norse mythology.
0: Mm.
1: Now, according to Prime Video, the series will mirror the game's story, which will see Kratos, accompanied by his son Atreus, setting out on a journey to spread the ashes of his wife, which, you know, makes a change from, you know, marmalade or butter. Dave has built a successful acting career since retiring from professional wrestling back in 2019. I thought he'd been around longer than that, to be honest. You might remember him as the intergalactic warrior Drax in six of the comic book inspired Marvel Cinematic Universe films, you know, Guardians of the Galaxy, all that kind of stuff.
3: Yeah.
1: He's also in Dune, the 2021 film, and its 2024 sequel. He was in the James Bond film Spectre, Army of the Dead, and also one of the Knives Out films, the detective thriller Glass Onion. He was in that as well. But his wrestling career, he was doing that for two decades and became one of the most well-known WWE superstars during this time. So he's a bit like The Rock, really. You know, he's gone from one career to another.
0: Yeah.
1: And he's now a very successful actor, even though you don't know who he is.
0: Well, no, I just Googled him, right?
1: Oh, and now, I said you'd recognise him if you didn't know the name.
0: His face rings a bell.
2: That's how they start the round, isn't it?
0: That's right.
1: That's right. His face rings a bell. He was a courier once, and he delivered you a parcel.
0: He's wearing a pair of very revealing... I was going to say, I nearly said pants, but actually this looks more like a belt. To be honest with you.
1: He's wearing WWE belt.
0: he's wearing a very revealing pair of shorts, but he's very buff. He's very buff.
1: What did you say about his butt?
0: It's... but he's also, he's 57 now, isn't he?
1: Yes, I know. He's pretty
0: he's
1: good for it.
0: Cracking on, but he looks very good indeed. You wouldn't want to encounter him in an alleyway on a dark on a dark night.
2: We've lost him, Simon. We've lost him.
1: You know, the thing is, though, as like a lot of these sort of exports types, who you think, oh my god, if I bumped into him, he'd just kill me. He's actually apparently a very sweet, very lovely man. So it just goes to show you don't judge a book by its cover.
0: Oh, no, look how butch I am. Anyway, there we are. It's part of the comedic value of the show. Now, I do have to talk about the wonderful James Blunt, because he's got a new song out. We'll listen to Tastes Like Summer, because it's nearly over, very soon. But James Blunt, on his X account, doesn't hold back. He comes back with some absolutely brilliant quips. However... he's getting a bit fed up because he's getting older, and he started chuntering on, as you do, about the fact that he's not happy at having to do socials. anyway, let him explain.
4: The record label are calling me saying they need social media content, and they want me to prostitute myself by doing stupid things like gingering a bomb into a swimming pool or eat a sausage or wear a tutu, and I just don't understand why you can't just go out and listen to the music, buy the music, stream the music, whatever you kids do.
0: Have a guess at what he's done. I'll tell you what, it does look quite fetching in a tutu. Honestly, it really does. But he's done all these things. But listen, Taste Like Summer. Have a listen to this Sunday Late Live.

0: Do you know, Simon does a marvellous job on the sax.
1: I know. Can't beat a bit of sax on a Sunday night, can you?
0: There
1: really?
0: He was, blowing away by the piano. And he's done such a good job here at Sunday Late and Live. And I'm sure that James Blunt appreciates it. Hello, it's Les. The team here, Jess, is busy packing. She's just been moaning about the fact that she thinks she may have forgotten her Factor 50. And she's having to hunt around the house at the moment, but she's back with telly in a bit here at Sunday Late Night. Do you know it's Sean Ryder's birthday today from the Happy Mondays?
1: He must be in his 80s now.
0: Oh, he's he does ever so good on Gogglebox, Celebrity Gogglebox, he really does. But yes, somebody will be twisting his melons this weekend. And also, if I was to mention the name Natalie Haller, would you know who I was talking about? Natalie Haller. Do you remember Cascada?
1: Anyway, I don't remember it like that.
2: Are you going to sneeze?
0: No, I was having a turn there. no, Natalie Haller, Cascada. It's her birthday as well. Now, I do need to recognise an anniversary, but there are a couple of examples of said music, which I do need to, how can I put it? Represent. In fact, there's one particular piece that will remind you immediately. But if I was to put into your heads the idea of a man's head appearing out of the toilet.
1: Oh, I'd say you'd need to get a new plumber.
0: That's right. I'd sue them if I were you. Oh, yes. Do you realise? I was massively into train spotting. Do you realise it's 40 years?
2: So you meant with your notepad and the end of platform 80.
0: It's 40 years since that was in the UK album charts. Now, Danny Boyle. Oh, what a man. Danny Boyle's film soundtrack had songs on it from the likes of Iggy Pop. There was Underworld there, of course. The Blur song as well. And, of course, it sort of set the soundtrack for us in terms of Britpop and electronic music culture.
2: Well, it gets worse, though, Les.
0: In the 90s.
2: It gets worse.
0: Oh, really?
2: I saw an advert on the bus only earlier this evening because there is now Trainspotting the Musical.
0: Oh, yes, there is. I've actually yes, it popped up on my feed on Facebook. I never asked for it. I never mentioned it on the algorithm at all. But yes, it popped up. But yeah, Trainspotting the Musical. Who's in it? Do you know, by the way?
2: I didn't recognise anybody. They look quite convincing for the characters that were in the movie. And it is written by Irving Welsh as well. So I don't know if he's done the tunes. Right. I don't know. Is he known for his writing bangers? Is that what they call them?
0: Bangers? I don't. With songs.
2: Sing along bangers?
0: With songs by Steps. I've no idea, but Trainspotting the Musical, it might bring back a few memories, but I mean, for some, not the kind of memories that you want, but bearing in mind it might have been drug induced. But
2: it'll all be fresh. You won't remember any of it.
0: That's right. Oh, get me a t-shirt with a smiley face on it. I'd really like to. Thanks very much indeed. Now, quickly, by the way, before I forget, Andy Charles in Derby's been on the email and said Jess was talking on, well, in fact, you were talking along with Jess about the idea of having a Poppadom crisp sandwich earlier on. And you were also referring to a work colleague of yours that enjoys cold food a la kebab. Cold kebab. He said, I enjoy cold pie and peas.
1: Oh,
0: you dirty get.
1: Even. What an even.
0: Cold pie.
1: Have a
0: and
1: word.
0: Peas.
1: I won't even eat hot peas, let alone cold.
0: That's right. That's the reason why you've got no wind. But no, the idea of that with a bit of congealed gravy. Oh, no. Oh, no. You need to see somebody, I think, Andy, in all honesty. But nice to hear from you, by the way. Please get in touch again. Not. Anyway.
2: Send us your Insta for some recipes.
0: That's right. Oh, they'll be very short. Anyway, enough about that. Let's get on with our long player. Justin Moore from Altrincham, just down the road from me. Can you see me waving? Said, is there any chance that you could play the 94 version, not your old, the 94 version of New Order and True Faith. Absolutely.
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0: player.
1: What's your 12 inches of pleasure?
0: We could be playing your choice soon on the show. This is Sunday.
1: Late and live.
0: With Les Gunn.
2: I did live with a psychic hairdresser. For a while. Who... I moved down to Huddersfield, had nowhere to live because I just got this job. And the deputy head said, oh, I've got somebody who's got a room to rent. And the next thing, I was in the wilds of Wanney with a psychic hairdresser who would only let me stay. As soon as I walked in, she said, oh, lovely to meet you, check my roots out. And then asked me to give her my watch. And
0: what?
2: She felt, yeah, she said, give me your watch or something that's like personal. And she had a good feel of it and said that I had a good aura so I could move in.
1: Sunday.
0: Late and live.
3: I have made my first purchase into the new kitchen. A washing up bowl that has a strainer and a hole in the bottom.
2: I have been on a website on which I could find cheap flesh tunnels, plugs and tubes.
3: That would have chafed after a while as well, wouldn't it? Imagine if it was heavy rain and high winds. Your flesh tunnel would have been pulled to ribbons. Has the jester's trampoline been blown from the ramparts by
4: yes, the grand pavilion now is in the middle of 10-acre fields.
5: Cheeseburger and pickled pie.
2: It's saying not a hope.
5: Way out.
2: Not a hope in hell.
0: This is Sunday, late and live with Les Gunn.

0: Do you know, I'm absolutely positive that in the lyrics there it says, I'm gonna find Sue and I'm ready for the weekend.
1: Sue.
0: So, somebody else has been watching Android. Oh, I love that. I really do love it. Sue. absolutely marvellous. But yeah, I'm going to find Sue and I'm ready for the weekend, even though it's all finished. It's definitely all finished. It's Sunday, Leighton Live. Hello, this is Les. By the way, if you've joined us for the first time and thought, ooh, what's this?
2: That's what most people think.
0: Even we think the same, I've got to tell you. But it's nice of you to be there. Of course, we're dotted around the country.
1: Why are we always dotted and never dashed?
0: Well, if we were dashed, we'd have to wear very strong pants. I like the fact that basically we're dotted around the country, and of course we're able to represent the various parts of the UK, which I think are very
2: except
0: important.
2: Wales and Scotland.
0: Hang on a minute. No, except Wales and Scotland. I've lived in Wales, so that's good. And I've also got Scottish heritage, of course, because I have a clan and I have a sporran. Oh, no.
1: Eaten a Scotch egg. So that's there we go.
0: I've eaten a Scotch egg. And I've been to the Forth Bridge. So there's a lot of Scottish history there.
2: Oh, well, there we are. That's the citizenship test passed for you.
1: But have you got any Irish in you?
0: I'm working on that one. No, but I've been to the Isle of Man. anyway, enough about that. So we move to our final bit of quirk here at Sunday Late and Live. And, I do need to tell you, Jess is going to be talking about something a little bit, what's the word? Left field. On her telly. I was surprised. Oh, I said, I don't know whether you'll get away with that.
1: What, University Challenge?
0: That's right.
2: The musical?
0: No, the 1% Club Kids. It's going to be an interesting one. But anyway, quirk right now. And, we're talking about something highbrow again on the show.
2: Oh, yes. Well, highbrow for this section.
0: Oh, yes. Definitely. Mm. So is this about Trump, by any chance?
2: It is.
0: Or Trump. Trumping.
2: But it goes beyond Trump on this. And this is to do with really high-level security that's needed when you're in that kind of exalted position of being the leader of the free world or the leader of any country, really.
0: Oh, right. Okay.
2: And this is a report that came out during one of his last foreign trips. When he went to Turkey. So this came out in Turkey Today, which sounds

0: the in-house journal for Bernard Matthews staff, but it's not.
1: Oh, not again.
0: The in-depth journos at Turkey Today have revealed that when Mr. President was in Turkey, whenever he would have relieved himself, shall we say, gone to do toilet, then the waste product reportedly will not touch foreign soil. No. Because the president carries his own personal toilet system that is watched hawk-like by accompanying members of the Secret Service.
2: Ooh. You don't have to talk like that because I've got pegs on their nose.
0: Yeah, so apparently, and this is not unusual. So I'm not really singling out the president. It's just he's the topical one on this one, because this was the last time it was reported. But apparently this goes back a long, long way, where president's leavings from the United States will be gathered up, scooped up, and kept and hidden.
3: I just love my personal potty. It's a great potty.
0: Just in case anybody gets that, and this sounds horrible, their hands on it, and starts to sort of get the DNA of the president or find out anything about his health or anything like that. So you can sort of see why it's done, can't you?
1: No. I really can't. No. I mean,
0: you can't imagine foreign intelligence wading through the previous day's meals, hoping to find something they can use.
1: Why is there always carrot? But oh, that look.
0: This
1: out
0: can't be it. The president's. There's sweet corn in it.
1: No, the very idea. I mean, we were talking about me complaining that people weren't picking up their own doggy doo in the street. You know, using the old poo bags type thing, but no. So
3: I think he's just been reading about, you know, King Henry VIII and what do they got, the groom of the stool or whatever they used to call it.
1: Groom.
0: There's
1: of
0: lineage
1: the
0: in this. This the Kaka code. George Bush's toilet paper when he was on a visit to Vienna, that was flown back to the US air base at Ramstein. That was reported in Huffington Post back in 2006. It doesn't just happen there either. In France, they discovered that the Russian president's team popped it all in bags and sent it back to Russia.
1: I just, by the way, if you are enjoying a lovely cocoa,
0: I just wonder how Andy's doing with his cold pie.
1: I think it might have come out the same way, in all honesty. But no, I couldn't imagine. Imagine all the Vi poo you'd have to take around with you.
0: All the what?
1: Vi poo. VIP poo. Vipoo. That spray stuff, you know, that gets rid of nasty niffs.
3: Oh, don't bother with that.
1: It's I like to keep it aerated, said said Simon, who's not president of anywhere. But he's heading on holiday. You better warn the locals. where you're going.
3: Get your domestos ready.
1: Otherwise, there could be a spot of bother.
0: Hey, they could just do a curveball, couldn't they? They could just sort of like pop some cat droppings in there instead.
1: To be honest with you, the last time I did a curveball, I needed tablets for that. You've got to be very careful indeed.
3: Chocolate!

0: It is Sunday, late and live. This is Les. Thanks for joining us, by the way. And if you've joined us this late, we just need to say you've missed most of it. But you can catch us on the podcast, which is very good news. Very good news indeed. Now, I'm all one for a bit of a documentary. I am.
1: Yes.
0: I do like to be a little bit nosy, and I like to find out about body parts, but in the right kind of way.
1: Oh, this is right up your street.
0: Oh, right. Okay.
1: This is not on Netflix, as I told you. It is on Amazon Prime.
0: Oh.
1: And it is called An Amputation Obsession, : The Monster and the Surgeon.
0: So,
1: not a semicolon, a colon.
0: Yeah. By colon, you don't mean the body part, do you?
1: No, very much not.
0: That's the only thing I was worried about. But stuff like this fascinates me. So what's it all about then?
1: There's a guy, a chap, a very jolly chap called Neil Hopper, who's a vascular surgeon, well known for being clinically expert. And as some of us or most of us will know, a vascular surgeon, as well as veins and everything else, is the man or woman or the doctor you call upon if you need something chopped off. So vascular surgeons advise and carry out amputations.
0: Okay.
1: So he was brilliant anyway, but then acquired full hero status in 2019 when, having been diagnosed with sepsis, he had both legs amputated below the knee and miraculously returned to work within 6 months.
0: Really?
1: And he astonished everybody, physiotherapists, medical professionals, all sorts. I mean, his occupational therapist was saying, you know, this normally takes a year or two. 6 months, he was back up.
0: Wow.
1: The first time he put his legs on, he was trotting about, and then he got his blades and it was all smashing. He got over £400,000 in an insurance payout, got himself a new car, best prosthetic limbs on the market.
0: Oh, yes.
1: And an accessible extension on his home. So you'd think, what are we talking of monsters? Enter stage left, a chap called Marius Gustafsson, who was of ill intent and was to be found making films and videos of people who didn't like parts of their body and would like them
0: off,
1: removed. So this is a very niche market. And when he came to light, it turned out that he'd had quite a long, involved relationship with young Hopper. So they went back through with the messages and all sorts. And lo and behold, this vascular surgeon had body dysmorphia, which we know is really a real thing.
0: Yes, it is.
1: And dreamt of having no legs. So had been in touch with this chap and found out how to cause irreversible damage to his legs.
0: Is it... hang on. Are we going down the route maybe of dry ice here?
1: Yes, dry ice and very strong painkillers.
0: Well, yes.
1: He was a doctor, wasn't he? So he got himself some of the good stuff. I don't know how good it must have been to endure 8 hours with everything below the knee stuck in some liquid nitrogen.
0: Oh, no. By the way, we have to say this very strongly, do not do this at home, and don't take any ideas away from it. This is purely down to what's on this particular program. And I mean,
1: yes. Having watched it, I shall be, even if there's a dry ice machine at some sort of rave that I obviously go to very often, I shall be steering out of the way. Things are not so great for Hopper now. He still hasn't got any legs, so he's quite happy about that. But apart from that, life has very much changed for him, and he is no longer a surgeon. Because they were investigating Mr. Marius, who had a very, very strange basement, I'll say. They started, and when they were looking through all of the people he was communicating with who'd watched the videos and stuff, they discovered that young Dennis had been was one of the people who messaged him the most. And when they backtracked through their conversations, there was this conversation where Marius had actually given him advice on how to
0: do it,
1: cause irrevocable damage.
0: Oh,
1: yes.
0: Gosh.
1: There are people who suffer with this enormously, and the lengths that Hopper went to, he felt more of a person when he'd had this done. But the moral implications, obviously, because of the role he was in, and people who he'd then subsequently operated on thinking, did I need that?
0: Yeah.
1: Or, you know, so it is not for the squeamish. It is not for the faint-hearted. I knew of body dysmorphia. The rest of it was quite a bit of an eye, you know, a new thing for me. It's a mind mangler.
0: What about Manky Melons or Rotten Tomatoes?
1: Do you know, I'd give it 4.5 guavas.
0: Oh, well, that's very generous of you. Did we get a Rotten Tomatoes score or not?
1: No.
0: No.
1: I don't think anybody's dared say they'd enjoyed it, to be fair.
0: Oh, right. But it's on Amazon Prime and it's called, again?
1: An Amputation Obsession, The Monster and the Surgeon.
0: Right. Sunday Late and Live. There you go. Remember, you can catch us anytime on the podcast, and we play out with the gorgeous Sting. No, we don't.

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1: From the Sky News Centre at midnight. Two police officers who were killed in a crash on Teesside on Saturday are being remembered as heroes and role models. Matthew Blades and Tom Clough were hit by a Volkswagen Passat, which had been pursued by police before it crossed into the incoming lane of the A66. Its five occupants, aged between 17 and 23, also died. Graham Wetton's a police commentator.
2: The pursuit only lasted a few minutes, but as soon as the Passat turned onto the wrong side of the dual carriageway, the pursuit side of it was aborted, was terminated. The police vehicle then moved on to the right side of the road. So it's entirely possible that that police vehicle actually witnessed or came across the collision.
1: Andy Burnham will visit Kyiv later as he makes his first foreign trip as Prime Minister. The government's given defence company MBDA permission to share secret information about UK-made parts of a missile that Ukraine plans to assemble itself. Reform UK says it would prioritise British-born young workers for social housing. Nigel Farage claims his party would also bump veterans and married couples with children to the front of the queue. Shelters called it a blatant distraction from the real cause of homelessness. Hidden school costs are estimated to cost families an extra £15,000 from reception to GCSEs. Nationwide's research says parents are spending six times more on clubs than school trips. In sport, Manchester City secured a dramatic 2-1 win against Bournemouth in their opening match of the Premier League season. They came back from a goal down to hand new boss Enzo Maresca his first 3 points. The Italian says his side are still finding their feet.
3: We visualise things and then we see if they work. But at the same time, you need to win games, so it's not easy. And today, I think we have been also lucky.
1: Aston Villa suffered a 4-0 defeat at Brighton. Liverpool scored very late to draw 2-2 at Newcastle. And Formula One's Dutch Grand Prix was won by Britain's Lando Norris. It's the McLaren driver's second consecutive victory. Kimi Antonelli was second. That's the latest. I'm Connor Sefton.
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4: Monday starts chilly in the north with another fine dry day for most. Afternoon haze and a risk of showers develop in Devon and Cornwall with highs of 24 degrees Celsius.
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Kelham Island, Hart Hill, Attercliffe. 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

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Rotherham Life is designed and printed by Life Design and Print, the first people you should call for your next printed project. Call 01709 280333 to see how we can help your business, or go on to lifedesignandprint.com for more information.